0: and I approve this message.
1: 105.17. It is election coverage night for the Cumberland County primary election. And now we do go to Kelly Tipton Buchanan with some preliminary early voting results. Kelly, what do you have?
2: Okay, so we've got the early voting numbers in. For county mayor, we have Michael Finley at 577 votes, and we have Alan Foster at 2,715. For trustee, we have, scroll down here. We have Jill Ritzman with 1,149 votes and Kim Tollett-White with 2,162. Register of Deeds, we have Trey Curley at 2,308 and Steve Powell at 933. And we have a Commission District 5, which is Vandiver and Tansy area, and that one is a contested race. That one, we have Rich Debkowski with 137 votes, Jack Davis with 234, and Terry Lowe with 247. And then we also have, for County Commission District 9, which is contested, we also have Colleen Mall with 467 votes, John Patterson with 367, and John Wedgeworth with 309.
1: And those are the what they call the early voting.
2: Yes.
1: That's what people went for the last 2 weeks.
2: Yeah.
1: And voted, voted at a brand new election office in Crossville because of a fire earlier this year at the Cumberland County Election Commission office. They had to move the voting, early voting, actually commission, to a building on North Main Street in Crossville that formerly was Lansford Kawasaki.
2: Yep.
1: And as I understand it, I don't know this for certain, but I think that when people went to vote, they were handed them a free motorcycle. Is that that's not right?
2: I don't think that's right.
1: All right, so those are the early voting numbers that have been posted and are in now. Now what we have to do is, out in the county, the Election Commission has folks, people out there collecting votes from the individual precincts.
2: Mm-hmm.
1: I mean, as far out as probably the county line, just about, for a lot of places,
2: yep.
1: Right? And then when they collect those votes on perhaps flash drives or something,
2: mm-hmm.
1: then they have to drive them to the election office on North Main Street, okay? And that's going to take a while.
2: It does. Yeah, usually we start seeing the complex and Cornerstone and those that are right here close to town start coming in pretty quick. And then, of course, then we have some as far as, you know, Westall area and Big Lick and Grassy Cove. So those take a little bit longer. But
1: I began doing election coverage or helping with election on radio when I was, 9 years old. I don't remember what it was. Anyway.
2: Now, somebody told me you've been doing this for over 50 years.
1: 51 years. But my first time doing it, I was hanging around the radio station wanting to be a DJ.
2: Yep.
1: And they were doing election coverage one night, and I was hanging around hoping to help, right? And the station manager orchestrating it all, whose name was Warren Dean, a pioneer of radio in Cumberland County who just passed away last September. Warren was our boss. Well, he asked me to go out to a precinct to get votes and bring them back to the radio station. The precinct he sent me to was called Jubit. It's a community down near the Bledsoe County line called Jubit. I drove my car down there. You actually had to drive out of Cumberland County and back into Cumberland County to Jubit. Okay? So I drove down there and got the vote totals. But then I got lost trying to get back to Crossville. I didn't know where I was. I had no idea where I was. And it took me forever to scramble through the woods to get back to town with those votes. And I finally did get them back to the radio station. The manager, Warren, was very perturbed.
2: I'm sure.
1: He said, where have you been? I said, I have no idea. I got lost. And that was the first instance that he used my nickname, Damn It, Tony. But I heard that for many years after that, okay? But I don't think the Jewett precinct exists anymore. Jewett community still up there, right?
0: Yeah, that's a lot.
1: But that's what the workers are doing right now. The election workers are out at all these precincts and Homestead, Pleasant Hill, Rennie, whatever, trying to collect. Is Rennie in Cumberland County? Or is that, yeah.
2: Yeah.
1: They're out there trying to collect all of these votes and bring them back to home office at the election commission office. They hand them off to the poll, the workers, and they put them in a computer and they publish them.
2: Yes.
1: And so now, have we got any more published?
2: We do not as of now.
1: You would think that District 1 and 2 might be there because they got to drive maybe a half a mile.
2: Yeah, right now we've still just got early voting. So
1: it is one of the most messed up elections in Cumberland County that I have seen in my life. For example, they changed the Cumberland County Commission to become partisan. And most of my life it was nonpartisan. Mm-hmm. You ran up and you ran lined up in August and everybody ran at once. Now it's partisan, so they got to have a primary.
2: Correct.
1: Then the school board is now partisan. It was always nonpartisan.
2: Yeah.
1: These are decided by the local political parties themselves,
2: yes.
1: Right?
2: Yes, they are.
1: They ask the state, they have the option to convert it to partisan politics.
2: Correct.
1: And so we've got the partisan politics going on, which really doesn't really mean a lot when you only have one party running. Okay, it really doesn't make a lot of difference.
2: Right.
1: Cumberland County has become virtually exclusive Republican voting, whereas when I was being raised as a young pup, Cumberland County was virtually all Democrat. And over the years, it has changed over now. You got a thing you want to talk about there?
2: It's the same paper I had before.
1: Oh, okay. I thought you had something there.
2: Oh, no.
1: So, anyway, this is kind of a screwball election going on. I hope we can get through it. And now, you ran the early voting tallies a while ago. Were you surprised by any of them?
2: No, I mean, not really. There's we had several contested countywide races, and, you know, you the candidates get out there, they give it their best shot. You know, it's really hard. We had three incumbents on those countywide races, and it's very, very hard to beat an incumbent. The numbers have shown up strong for the incumbents, I think, so far. So,
1: as far as I know,
2: I always say it's never over till that last precinct is in. So, you know, we'll just sit back and see what happens.
1: Now, as far as I know, Kelly, there's only been one time that a Republican candidate defeated a Republican incumbent, and that was you.
2: It was.
1: Yes.
2: As far as I know.
1: As far as we know in our history, we've never had a same party candidate beat a same party incumbent.
2: Yeah.
1: And so, did you get any kind of medal for that, Darnia?
2: A reward? No.
1: What you got. You got rewarded by being the assessor, which has been a very hard job to do for you.
2: I love it.
1: I know you got to say, what have I got myself into?
2: Well, it's not. I thought that I would like it, and I love it even more than what I thought. And I think, you know, I'm going to stay humble when it comes to that, because I always say that, especially, you know, the older I get, there's always going to be some young, spry person who wants to, you know, think they can get in there and do it better. So I just keep doing what I'm doing, and that's my reward, is being able to serve the people of Cumberland County.
1: And that is understandable, because you are up in the years now.
2: 35 this year, so.
1: Oh, I think now you are, that's the age you can run for president, isn't it? Yeah, you can run for president of the United States. Well, that's good. Now, let's take a break. We'll be right back with more coverage.

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4: It's election night on 105.7 The Hog. Today is primary election day in Cumberland County and virtually all other counties in the state, with the exception of few. For example, I believe Morgan County does not have a primary, and I think Clay County does not have a primary. Rome County used to not have one. Now they do, but only one, Republican, not Democrat. I'm Tony Perry, here with Kelly Tipton Buchanan, and we're cruising the numbers and giving them to you as fast as the election workers get them into the election commission office. Again, that can be a slow process depending on how far out they're having to drive from the precinct and if they don't get lost.
5: Jewett.
4: That's the reason. Yeah, I don't know if it goes to Jewett or not. As you pointed out, yes, it was 51 years ago, I believe, that I began doing election coverage. I haven't done it continually since then because I've been fired too many times for too many jobs. I will say this, though. As far as I know, I'm the second oldest radio individual in Cumberland County still. I think I am. I think Mac Johnson would be the eldest. Mac started out in radio when he was a child, when he was a kid. And I think Mac Johnson would be the eldest radio person in the county. I would follow closely behind, and then Kirk Tollett behind me. Kirk is not my age. He's a little bit behind me. I'm a lot better looking, but still, he's a little bit behind me. But I think we are the three oldest continually radio people in Cumberland County. Now, Kelly, what are we seeing on the screen? Anything coming in?
2: Nothing coming in yet. We've got...
4: They've got lost.
2: Yeah.
6: They've got lost while they're done.
2: They're still coming.
6: Of course, you'd think District 1 and 2 wouldn't get lost. It's right across town, right?
2: Yeah, it's not far. They, you know, our election machines that we have here, of course, they never connect to the internet. If you've not ever had a chance to go talk with Jill at the Election Commission and her staff, they will give you a tour and show you everything. But those election machines, they never connect to the internet.

0: Okay, we just had a moment in the break in the action there. A wire came loose, and I had to splice it back together, and now we're back on the radio.
1: We are on the radio.
0: Kelly, you want to recap the early voting for us?
2: Sure. So we've got, for the contested races for this race, we got the results back from early voting. For county mayor, we have Michael Finley at 577 votes. That's 17.51%. Alan Foster at 2,715, 82.37%. And then for trustee, we have Jill Ritzman at 34.67% with 1,149 votes, and Kim Tollett-Watt at 2,162 votes, and that's 65.24% of the vote. Register of Deeds, we have Trey Curley with, flip back through my paper here. Trey Curley, we have 2,308 votes, and Steve Powell, we have 933 votes.
0: Now, as you listen to these early voting tallies, a lot of times in past elections, they can be an indicator of the outcome in the end of the night when all the precincts report, but not necessarily.
2: Yeah, not necessarily. It's always interesting to see what the voter turnout's going to be. You know, I went back and looked. Of course, 2022, we had all of the local offices were up for election. Assessor of property was also up for election at that time because of a appointment. And then we also had some of the judges running that aren't on the ballot this time. And then when I ran in 24, with the presidential primary, both races on those primaries both pulled roughly about 10,000 people, 10,000 voters. It was just a few off of that, but
0: we don't know yet how many voted.
2: We don't know what the total turnout. The total public count for early voting was 3,826 people, which was 7.8% of the registered voters.
0: Yeah. We have how many registered voters?
2: 49,068.
0: So nobody votes.
2: Right.
0: Yeah. Okay. We'll wait for those to come in a minute. And I was going to ask you, Kelly here is our current Cumberland County Assessor of Property. You are not in this race. You don't run. The assessor of property is staggered somehow.
2: It is.
0: It doesn't come up for another 2 years, but it's the only race that's staggered.
2: It is.
0: Would you please tell us why?
2: Well, I've always heard that they need to draw people out for the presidential primary, so they put a very interesting elected office in there, like the assessor of property, to bring people out. So the assessor of property became a constitutional office in the 70s, and the assessor works hand-in-hand with the trustee's office, with the mayor, the budget committee, to establish the values, get the tax rate set, and make sure that tax billing is that process all works hand-in-hand between all those offices. So
0: basically what you're saying, they want somebody in the trustee's office or assessors to know what they're doing.
2: Correct.
0: They don't want to
2: start
0: out fresh with new people.
2: Yeah, basically by staggering the assessor's race, you always have somebody in that process that's been in office for at least 2 years.
0: Yeah.
2: So
0: that makes sense.
2: Yeah.
0: You want somebody that knows what they're doing.
2: Exactly.
0: Very, very good. Well, today, of course, we do have in the county trustee's office up for grabs. Also, the Trey Curley is also, his office is up, right?
2: Yeah.
0: But based on the early voting tallies you read to me a minute ago, it looked pretty heavy toward the incumbents.
2: It does, yeah. So far, everything's looking pretty good for the incumbents. We also, I did want to mention too, we have the County Commission District 5 race that's contested, and that one had Rich Dubkowski at 137 votes, Jack Davis at 234, and Terry Lowe at 247. And Jack Davis and Terry Lowe are the current county commissioners right now, so that one will be decided tonight. They don't have anybody else running against them in August, so those out of those three, two will be selected to stay or to be the county commissioners. So
0: Very good. We're still waiting on results to come in from the Cumberland County Election Commission from the precincts. We expected to have District 1 and 2, which is the city district, to be here already. So let's take us a break, and we'll be right back.

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0: Election Coverage 2026 on 105.7 The Hog. Good evening. I'm Tony Perry, being joined by Kelly Tipton Buchanan as we bring you the results of today's primary races. Kelly, I just spoke on the phone to the Election Commission in Crossville, and they are just now receiving the first precinct coming into their office.
1: Looks like we have Dorton back. So for Dorton, we have, they had a total of 81 Election Day votes today. And that looks like for county mayor, we had Michael Finley with 20 and Alan Foster with 56. We had trustee Jill Ritzman with 25 and Kim Tollett-White with 53. Register of Deeds, we had Trey Curley with 52 and Steve Powell with 21. And that's it.
0: Is the Dorton precinct?
1: Yep.
0: So that's the first one they've got in.
1: Yeah, Dorton is the first one.
0: Okay, and it came in at 7:30 tonight.
1: Mm-hmm, mm-hmm.
0: So they're fine, and I'm anticipating that as these precincts are being delivered to the Election Commission, we'll start seeing them flow rapidly.
1: Yeah, I think so too.
0: All right, very good. And so therefore, the polls close at 7 tonight, and it'll be 8 o'clock, I think, in Rome County. Rome County is having their first primary for their election cycle, and it's just a Republican primary, not a Democrat primary, because they say no Democrats ran for anything. And since they didn't run for anything, therefore, they didn't have to have a Democrat primary. We will start seeing more of the precincts roll in here in a few minutes, and eventually we'll know, kind of get an idea of how many people actually voted in the 2026 primary race. And again, in Cumberland County, it's a little bit confusing because we have two vacancies to fill on the county commission seat for former county commissioner Nancy Hyder, who sadly passed away this year and had been on the commission for many, many decades. And then on the school board, Anita Hale had passed away as well. And that is being filled in very different ways for the county commission and the school board.
1: Yep.
0: Then, of course, in August, we'll have what's called the general election, which also is the state primary.
1: Correct. Okay? Yeah. And I didn't get to say before, too. So we talked about the Nancy Hyder's spot for the county commission race. The school board position for Anita Hale's former spot, that one was decided by primary last time. And it was partisan already. So that one will actually be decided by a caucus.
0: And what is a caucus?
1: So basically a caucus is where each party can get together and they can choose, they can vote in their own, in this case it would be the 4th District, bona fide Republicans can come in and cast a vote for whoever has thrown their hat into that race in the local party. Correct.
0: Gets together and chooses a candidate.
1: Yes. And so normally they check your status at the door to make sure that you're bona fide when you come in. And then whoever shows up for that caucus that day gets to decide who the Republican candidate would be. I know that they have set one for that spot for the Republican side. I'm not sure if they've set one for...
0: it's going to be at Deer Creek, right?
1: No, it's going to be at Oak Hill.
0: Oak Hill, yeah.
1: Yeah, Oak Hill Baptist Church.
0: It's
1: going to
0: be Oak Hill.
1: Yeah, Oak Hill Baptist Church, May 30th at noon. So if you are in District 4 and you're Republican and you want to get out for that caucus, that's when you can do that.
0: Very, very good. So we're starting to see some of the precincts come in. We've heard already from the Dorton precinct. Do you have another one there?
1: We do. We have Tabor.
0: Tabor.
1: Okay.
0: How does Tabor look?
1: So Tabor has Michael Finley for county mayor at 21 votes and Alan Foster at 106 votes. They have, for trustee, they have Jill Ritzman at 39 votes and Kim Tollett-White at 88. For Register of Deeds, they have Trey Curley with 76 and Steve Powell with 44. And there's not any contested commissioner races there in that district. So
0: what about the road supervisor?
1: So road superintendent, obviously, in this one is uncontested. We have Kevin Music with 100 votes there, and then the write-in for 5 votes. But, of course, on the write-in list, it doesn't give you the names of these.
0: Once again, Kevin is unopposed in the primary. He will be opposed in the August general election by incumbent road supervisor Stanley Hall.
1: Correct.
0: And so that'll be a race in and of itself come August.
1: Mm-hmm, yeah.
0: Very good. We're still waiting on more of the precincts to roll in. I do want to give a shout-out to Jill Davis at the Cumberland County Election Commission. My goodness, I wouldn't want her job.
1: Me either.
0: I mean, she's the head of this whole campaign going on, and she's responsible for everything going well. I spoke to her earlier today. And I said, I bet you want this to get over with. She said, I do. I really do want this to be over with. Because, you know, as I've explained, if this were just an ordinary election that we've always had, it might be different. But this is kind of a messed up thing happening that you got to get used to. When I called down there to find out exactly how they were going to appoint a county commissioner for Nancy Hyder's seat and school board Anita Hale, they actually, it took a long time to explain to me how that was going to work because it's two different ways.
1: Yeah.
0: Especially Anita Hale. Anita was not up for a re-election this time.
1: No, she was not. She was on, they do the even number school board candidates, one in a 1-2 year point, and then they do the odd numbers in a 2-year point. So right now, this time, we're on the odd numbers.
0: But they do not do that with the county commission.
1: Correct.
0: They line up and all run at the same time, right?
1: Yeah.
0: It's not staggered in any way. Very good. Let's take a break. We'll be right back.

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7: Election coverage 2026. Good evening. I'm Tony Perry along with Kelly Tipton Buchanan as we are bringing you the numbers just as soon as they can come in from the precincts in Cumberland County. Also, Rome County. They had their first primary today. It was only a Republican primary, but here are some numbers for you to consider. In the county executive race in Rome County, Wade Creswell, these are early voting numbers, received 3,291. Brian Mullins, 1,288. In the county commission District 1 race, they could vote for three people, but there are 6 people running. Top vote getter thus far, Ronald Berry, 631. Tony Kohler, or Coffer, I should say, 321. Randy Kirby, 480. And Chris Lehman, 578. Brian Taylor with 393. The top three vote getters ultimately will win that. There are three of those. Rome County Commission District 2, Chris Ayler, 574, Junior Hendrickson, 519, Mike Kittredge.

0: Let's see here. Mayland, we have... for county mayor in Mayland, we have Michael Finley with 46 votes, Alan Foster with 97. On trustee, we have Jill Ritzman with 43 votes and Kim Tollett-White with 97. On register of deeds, we have Trey Curley with 75 and Steve Powell with 62. And go back here to Pomona. This is always usually a pretty big one. For Pomona, for mayor, we have Michael Finley with 41 votes and Alan Foster with 131. Jill Ritzman has 83 votes, and Kim Tollett-White has 91 votes for trustee there. And then we have Register of Deeds, Trey Curley at 121 votes, and Steve Powell at 52 votes.
1: Also in Rome County, they have a sheriff's race up for grabs. In the Republican primary today, David Laxton got 1,200 votes, Tim Phillips, 3,499. Circuit Court Clerk in Rome County. Well, there's only one candidate, Ann Goldston. And let's look at the County Clerk. Rome County County Clerk. Keaton Bowman, 2,470. Connie Cook was 1,979 votes. And so it looks like that Bowman is leading there in the early voting for Rome County in their very first primary. And it is only Republican primary. That's not to say, by the way, that come August, somebody could do a write-in campaign and also run in these races. Register of Deeds in Rome County. Only one candidate, only a Republican primary. Sharon Brackett with 4,030 votes. Let's see if there's any other contested... Nope. Don't see any more contested votes there. Contested races. Let's go to school board district 3 and 4. No candidate qualified. Okay. So that one is pretty much done. That's the early voting reported by the Rome County Election Commission. Kelly.
0: Yeah, so we've got 11 out of 23 precincts in at this point. I think it's probably pretty safe to call this one on most of these races.
1: 11?
0: 11. They've just brought me a paper that said that they've got 11 precincts reported right now, but I'm not seeing all those online. So we've got, let's see here, let me pull this up.
1: We still haven't heard from the city precincts, the...
0: We still haven't heard from the
1: district
0: city
1: precincts.
0: Well, they've not got those... We've not got those on paper yet.
1: It's very difficult, as I've pointed out, these election office workers. They have to go out to the precincts, wherever they may be, collect the numbers electronically, and then bring them back to the election office. And then they take the flash drives or whatever they have, plug them into a computer, and it dumps them all into the computer. Then they can see what the numbers are.
0: Yeah, so far, this they've given us an election summary report. So far with what we're seeing here, total-wise, we have, I don't think this is right. Read that one.
1: So they got 11 out of what?
0: This one page said 11 precincts out of 23 reporting, but they've not actually put that information in the individuals yet. I like to look at the individuals.
1: But they have not posted the individual precincts.
0: Correct. Yeah, we have so far, we have Dorton, Mayland, Pomona, and Tabor. And then, of course, the early voting is what's individually reported right now.
1: They just haven't got them put on yet, right?
0: Yeah.
1: Okay.

0: Well, it's about 50 minutes past the closing time for polls. We really felt like that this would probably go pretty quickly tonight because of so few or so many non-contested races, right?
1: Yeah. There's
0: what
1: still...
0: What kind of face is that you're making?
1: I love radio because no one can see my face. He's telling on me right now.
0: Well, you had this frightened look on your face. Kind of worried me.
1: I'm just reading. I said earlier, I'm on my laptop here, and I'm used to having my big screen. So I've got the glasses. I've got... But I would love to have my big screen right now. That'd be great.
0: Okay. So we're still waiting on more precincts to be posted and reported in on. They say we have at least 11 that have been reported, but they have not posted them individually yet.
1: Correct.
0: What do you got there?
1: These are ones we had already read.
0: Okay.
1: Yeah.
0: So they haven't got any more.
1: Not yet.
0: All right, we're especially waiting on the large precincts, right?
1: Yeah, so Cornerstone, typically Cornerstone and the Complex are two pretty good sized precincts that come in. Oak Hill's a decent sized precinct.
2: Homestead.
1: Homestead. And then you've got your Fairfield Glade. So when they did the redistricting a few years ago, the Fairfield Glade precincts used to have a huge number of voters, but when they do that redistricting every once in a while, it kind of evens out the number of voters in each area. So some of those were moved to different areas. So you don't see as many votes in Fairfield anymore as what you used to, but
0: yeah. Don't mention the word redistricting.
1: No, I will not. We won't even get into that today.
0: There's a big mess going on there. All right, we're still waiting on the precincts to come in. Let's take a break. We'll be right back.

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4: Election coverage 2026 on 105.7 The Hog. Good evening. I'm Tony Perry, joined here with Kelly Tipton Buchanan, the Cumberland County Assessor of Property, who I've invited to come in with us tonight because she knows a lot more than I do. Kelly, what do
5: Maybe.
4: We have?
5: Maybe. We have Fairfield South. So for Fairfield South, on election day, we had for County Mayor Michael Finley with 43 votes, Alan Foster with 156. Their County Commission District 9 race, we had Colleen Mall with 113 votes, John Patterson Jr. with 128 votes, and John Wedgeworth with 98 votes. They had, for trustee, we had Jill Ritzman with 102 votes and Kim Tollett-White with 96 votes. And for register of deeds, we had Trey Curley with 119 votes and Steve Powell with 65 votes. We also have Rennie in. And for that, for county mayor, we have Michael Finley with 17 votes, Alan Foster with 59 votes. Trustee, we have Jill Ritzman with 17 votes and Kim Tollett-White with 58 votes. Register of Deeds, we have Trey Curley with 45 votes and Steve Powell with 27 votes. And that is it for that one. Bakers, we have Michael Finley with 12 votes for county mayor and Alan Foster with 60. We have Jill Ritzman with 16 votes for trustee and Kim Tollett-White with 61 votes. For register of deeds, we have Trey Curley with 48 votes and Steve Powell with 28 votes.
4: And that's the sum of all the precincts we have this far, right?
5: I'm going to refresh this real quick. Yep, that's what we've got so far.
4: I got to tell you that listening to you read these precincts off that we have and the early voting we have coming in, it actually sounds like we've developed a trend that the incumbents are pretty much...
5: They're trending.
4: Trending going to stay in.
5: Yeah,
4: right?
5: I think so. I think it's safe to say that at this
4: again,
5: point.
4: Again, we're still waiting on the big precincts of District 1 and 2 in Crossville, right?
5: Yeah. So far we've still not got those yet.
4: That's Cornerstone and what else?
5: Cornerstone and the Complex are both pretty large ones as well.
4: But it does sound like the incumbents are pretty much safe at this point from all the results that we've had.
5: Yeah, it seems like it.
4: The doon doon doon doon. Oh, somebody gave. Who's this for? Her or me?
6: That's Rennie.
4: This is what?
6: That's Rennie.
4: Have we reported Rennie already?
5: We have reported Rennie.
4: Okay.
5: Yeah.
4: Very good. Thank you, sir.
6: Uh-huh.
5: I'm going to go through Pomona. I honestly don't remember if I said it or not, so we're just going to go ahead and say it again if we haven't already. We do have time, yes. So Pomona is usually a big precinct as well. We have, for county mayor in Pomona, we have Michael Finley with 41 votes, Alan Foster with 131 votes. We have Jill Ritzman with 83 votes and Kim Tollett-White with 91 votes. We have Register of Deeds, Trey Curley with 121 votes and Steve Powell with 52 votes.
4: You know, for the most part, the trustee's office numbers you've been reading off from the precincts, for the most part, sound like there's quite a separation between the two candidates. But then some kinds, like this one, it ain't that far apart.
5: Yeah, there's been a few that are pretty close, and maybe if not a little bit of the opposite direction of most we're seeing. But I think it's so hard to recover from early voting numbers. I think, you know, and like I said, being in that place myself at one time, you know, a lot of times you can pretty much tell by the early voting numbers that come in with those percentages how much you would have to climb to win that race.
6: We have
5: so
6: Fairfield South,
4: did we do that already?
5: Yeah, we've got Fairfield
4: okay.
5: South.
4: I guess there is going to be a Fairfield North, right?
7: 7:20.
4: It is now about 3 minutes before the top of the hour. Polls have been closed now for almost an hour as we wind it down to get the precincts coming in. We got several coming in. And let's see, I think I had I didn't read the Rome County numbers off for early voting. And do you have another precinct there, Kelly?
5: Not yet.
4: All right. Oh, by the way, how many precincts do we have? 26?
5: 23. 23? We have 23 precincts, yes.
4: Okay. And did you say we had 11 reporting thus far? That's what they sent a while ago?
5: There was a paper I got a paper set in front of me that said that, but I'm not seeing those individuals come through yet. So I'm not going to say that for sure, but...
4: Well, maybe the election commission perhaps did say, okay, we got 11 in. We ain't posted all of them yet.
5: Yeah, so far we've called 7 precincts out of the 23, and then, of course, the early voting numbers as well, so...
4: It is election coverage 2026 on 105.7 The Hog. We're glad you joined us tonight. For people who actually got out and voted and want to see how their vote counted, we're very happy to have you with us. The Election Commission, of course, is working very hard tonight to get everything pulled together. I really would not want to have to be among those people at the election office to try to calculate this and do this. There's a lot of people working there. I don't know how many people are there. Do you?
5: No, they have a lot. They have a lot of people that just come in seasonally for the elections to help during that time. But they work really hard at it. And no, I would not want to have that job at all because this right here is hard enough. So I can only imagine doing all of that for weeks at a time.
4: Election coverage being brought to you by Mayberry's Furniture, Best One Tire, Truly Yours Jewelry.
8: Yes.
4: Grace Givers Home Care, Plateau Pest Control, and Beeswax and Spa. 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
12: Fox News, I'm Tom Graham. President Trump posted on True Social this evening the U.S. will pause the movement of ships through the Strait of Hormuz. The president suggesting a final ceasefire agreement with Iran is close. However, earlier today, the administration insisted Tehran does not have the right to target commercial vessels in the busy strait.
13: There is no international law that allows you to say, I'm going to put mines in an international body of water and I'm going to blow up ships that don't listen to us and try to go through.
12: Secretary of State Marco Rubio, a Texas man arraigned in California, accused an attack on an AI company and its CEO.
14: Prosecutors say Daniel Moreno Gamma traveled from Texas to California last month, hurling a Molotov cocktail at OpenAI CEO Sam Altman's San Francisco home. Lawyers for the 20-year-old entering a not guilty plea on his behalf to state charges of attempted murder and attempted arson.
12: Fox's Kristen Goodwin, America's listening to Fox News.
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16: Tennessee weather. Mostly cloudy tonight with a chance of showers and thunderstorms. Wind gusts near 30 miles per hour from the south. Low temperatures in the upper 50s. More showers and thunderstorms on Wednesday. A few of the storms could be strong to severe. High temperatures in the upper 60s. Still breezy across the area. Showers and thunderstorms possible Wednesday evening with lows in the lower 50s. For 3BMediaNews.com, I'm Johnny Cottle.
4: Election coverage 2026, live on 105.7 The Hog. Good evening, I'm Tony Peary, being joined by Kelly Tipton Buchanan, who is a Cumberland County Assessor of Property. She is not running in this primary. Her race is 2 years from now, which allows her to speak on the radio.
5: Yes.
4: Well, actually, you could probably do it anyway since the polls are closed.
5: Right.
4: Have we got more precincts in?
5: We have a lot more in. They've all come in at once. So we've got Baker's back for county mayor there. We have Michael Finley with 12 votes, Alan Foster with 60 votes. We have, for county trustee, we have Jill Ritzman with 16 votes and Kim Tollett-White with 61 votes. We have Register of Deeds. We have Trey Curley with 48 votes and Steve Powell with 28 votes. And then we have Chestnut Hill back as well. County mayor there is Michael Finley with 25 votes, Alan Foster with 94. We have trustee Jill Ritzman with 36 and Kim White with 81. Register of Deeds, we have Trey Curley with 79 and Steve Powell with 33. And we have the complex.
4: That's a big one there.
5: For the mayor's race, we have Michael Finley with 27 and Alan Foster with 101. For trustee, we have Jill Ritzman with 52 and Kim Tollett-White with 79. For Register of Deeds, we have Trey Curley with 98 and Steve Powell with 30. And then we also have Crab Orchard coming in. Michael Finley for mayor at 44 votes and Alan Foster with 56. We have Jill Ritzman with 29 and Kim Tollett-White with 69 for trustee. And for Register of Deeds, we have Trey Curley with 62 votes and Steve Powell with 37.
17: Pleasant Hill.
5: We have Oak Hill back as well. And we have Michael Finley with 21 and Alan Foster with 157. We have Jill Ritzman with 46 and Kim Tollett-White with 138 for trustee. And we have, for Register of Deeds, we have Trey Curley with 123, and we have Steve Powell with 54.
4: And those are the precincts they have got thus far?
5: Yep.
4: I haven't heard, and I'm looking through the paperwork here, have we had any of the, we do have a contested county commission districts, right?
5: We have two county commission districts that are contested. That's District 9, which is Fairfield area, and then we have District 5, which is Tansy. And so the Tansy and Vandiver are the two that are reporting for District 5 for that race, and then Fairfield North and Fairfield South are the two that will be for the District 9 race.
4: Well, they're pouring in now.
5: They are pouring in, yeah.
4: They've finally got the machine hooked up out there and plugged into the wall, and it's kicking them out for us, isn't it?
5: It is.
4: Election coverage 2026 tonight for the primary race in Cumberland County and also in Rome County. They have a Republican primary only. They do not have a primary in Morgan County or Clay County. Rome County forever had no primary. Everybody just ran once in August. But now their party there, the Republican Party at least, decided to have a primary race. The Democrat Party did not. So Rome County has only one primary, and that's the Republican primary race.
5: Yeah.
4: And Morgan County, they don't have a primary. They just all line up and run at one time in August.
5: We've got Midway, Michael Finley for county mayor with 13 votes and Alan Foster with 54. We have, for trustee, we have Jill Ritzman with 20 and Kim Tollett-White with 49. For Register of Deeds, we have Trey Curley with 41 and Steve Powell with 25. And we also have Pleasant Hill back as well. For Pleasant Hill, we have Michael Finley for mayor with 20 votes, Alan Foster with 58. We have, for trustee, we have Jill Ritzman with 38 and Kim White with 44. For Register of Deeds, we have Trey Curley with 51 and Steve Powell with 28.
18: I think it's pretty much shaping up the way that we talked about a while ago, that the incumbents are going to pretty much keep their seats for now, right?
5: Yeah, it looks like it. Right now, so we've got some totals in, tallies of 14 precincts have reported. And so what we're looking at right now for the county mayor's race is we have Alan Foster at 80.46% of the vote and Michael Finley at 19.42%. We have for County Commission District 9, that contested race, we have Colleen Maul has 39.14%, John Patterson has 33.4%, and John Wedgeworth has 27.46%. For trustee, we have Jill Ritzman with 34.59% and Kim Tollett-White with 65.33%. And then District 5 commission race, we have Rich Dubkowski with 20.39%, Jack Davis with 38.82%, and Terry Lowe with 40.44%. And that's the summaries with 14 out of 23 precincts reporting so far.
18: And again, it is shaping up pretty much that it is the incumbents are keeping their positions, right?
5: Looks like it,
18: and,
5: yeah.
18: And again, the road superintendent's race, Kevin Music is running as a Republican candidate. He has no contender until August, when the incumbent, Stanley Hall, will be running against him in the general election. Stanley will be running as an independent,
5: right,
18: in August. And so, therefore, the other, the you know, it's very different than it used to be years ago when all of our county offices had many candidates,
5: right,
18: on both sides of the aisle.
5: Yeah.
18: And the primary was very important. Now it's virtually exclusively Republican candidates.
5: Correct. Yeah. We've got Big Lick in with for county mayor, Michael Finley with 25 votes, Alan Foster with 82. We have for Jill Ritzman 29 votes and Kim Tollett-White 78 votes for trustee. We have Register of Deeds, Trey Curley with 75 and Steve Powell with 35.
18: Have you done Big Lick?
5: I just did. Yeah, Big Lick was the one I just read.
17: I think this one's correct.
5: You all should see this room in here. We're just overflowing with papers and screens. And
18: what about Crab Orchard?
5: We've done Crab Orchard,
18: okay.
5: Yeah.
18: Okay. I need to pay more attention, I guess.
5: Let's see.
18: I just give a bit more attention to this. Well, I'm being handed paperwork here with these precincts on them.
17: I think
18: we don't need these, I don't think, because we've already given them
17: only. This is the most up-to-date summary.
18: Most up-to-date summary. Now, that would be good to have.
5: We have Tansy.
18: Ooh. All right.
5: Tansy's a big one.
18: Lead on.
5: So Tansy is, for county mayor, Michael Finley got 85 votes and Alan Foster got 220. That is one with the District 5 County Commission race in it. We had Rich Dubkowski with 152 votes, Jack Davis with 149, and Terry Lowe with 171. For trustee, we had Jill Ritzman with 100 and Kim Tollett-White with 207. And for Register of Deeds, we had Trey Curley with 223 and Steve Powell with 80.
18: Let's see here. It appears we've had 5,908 people vote this far.
5: Yeah.
18: That includes Election Day and early voting as well, and absentees. Had 134 absentees reported. The that's out of 49,000 registered voters. Mm-hmm. Thus far, the latest tally we have totally here is Alan Foster with 80%, Michael Finley with 19% of the vote. And let's see here. Coming down the line to the other candidate's office. These are supposed to be the latest total figures. Let me see. I'm going to have to get better bifocals. These aren't doing me too good. I really was looking for... Oh, county trustee. Thus far, Kim Wyatt has 65% of the vote. Ritzman, Jill Ritzman, 34% of the vote. Casey Cox, running for sheriff, has 99.58% of the vote. They had 21 write-ins for the sheriff's race. I tried to get mine in. They wouldn't take it. They said, you don't look like a sheriff. Register of Deeds, Trey Curley, 69%. Steve Powell's 30%. Let me see. Road Superintendent Kevin Music, thus far, has got 4,389 votes. There were 158 write-ins on that ticket.
5: So I'm going to stop you right there. We've got the numbers in for Tansy and Vandiver, so we can go ahead and call that County Commission District 5 race.
18: Okay.
5: We have Terry Lowe with 520 total votes, Jack Davis with 484 total votes, and Rich Dubkowski with 327. So it looks like Terry Lowe and Jack Davis, the incumbents, will keep that spot. And that one is not one that has any challengers in August, so.
18: Let's see. Yeah, mostly all throughout the night, the incumbents are holding on to their seats.
5: They are.
18: Which is not exactly fair to say about Kevin Music, because he has no opponent until August.
5: Right. We've got Ozone back. Ozone had Michael Finley for mayor with 46 votes and Alan Foster with 30 votes. For trustee, Jill Ritzman had 21 and Kim Tollett-White had 51. We had for register of deeds, Trey Curley had 56 and Steve Powell had 22.
18: So due to the pretty much overwhelming landslides in some of them, we can pretty much call the races.
5: We can, yeah.
18: That all incumbents hold a position.
5: Yeah, we're waiting. We really need to wait for District 9. We need to wait on Fairfield North to be able to call that. to be able to call that commission race for District 9. But
18: I was not. I don't guess I was. What about the city precincts? Have we got those yet?
5: We did. Yeah, we did.
18: You
5: we
18: haven't
5: did.
18: Reported those?
5: I did. Complex. And I don't know. We've not got Cornerstone yet. That one's not come in. We're waiting on Cornerstone, Homestead, Lonary, and Fairfield North.
19: Lonary.
5: Oh, perfect.
18: Come
5: we
18: in.
5: We have
18: Lonary. Incoming.
5: Lonary, we have Michael Finley for county mayor with 23 votes and Alan Foster with 107. We have, for county trustee, we have Jill Ritzman with 30 votes and Kim Watt with 100. For register of deeds, we have Trey Curley with 89 and Steve Powell with 43. And that's it on that one, I guess. There's no other contested races there.
18: And that was, who did you say that was?
5: That was Lonary.
18: Lonary.
5: Yep.
18: Oh, okay.
5: Yep, that was Lonary.
18: And are we caught up?
5: I think so for a moment.
18: Doing just fine. Good. All right, we'll take a break and we'll come right back.

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8: 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Good evening, I'm Tony Perry, along with Kelly Tipton Buchanan, as we are winding down. Now, the precincts are coming in. fairly quickly now, and we're getting those numbers out to you as fast as possible. We now have one candidate who was listed on the ballot today. Cumberland County Sheriff Casey Cox was running, but he was running uncontested. But I'm sure you're glad you got some votes.
9: Absolutely. Yeah, Tony, thank you very much. I want to, first off, thank the citizens of Cumberland County for allowing me the opportunity to get to serve them as their sheriff. It's a job I don't take lightly. I love my job. I love my profession. And I can't think of another community in the world that I would like to serve more than Cumberland County. It's my home county. And but I couldn't do that without the men and women that I get to serve with every single day. I've got some of the greatest men and women in law enforcement that work at the Cumberland County Sheriff's Office. They're very professional. They're dedicated to their profession. I grew up here in Cumberland County, and it's an honor to continue to get to serve you as your sheriff, and I don't take that lightly. And so, again, I just want to thank the community, the citizens of Cumberland County, and God bless you all. Thank you very much.
8: Well, Casey, based on what I've heard around the county, I think most citizens have the same sentiment toward you. I mean, except for the criminals, of course. But I think most citizens do like you as our sheriff. I know you and I have spent many hours on the phone talking about your efforts of making sure that the community is safe, and you work very hard toward that end, and that's what we want out of you, right?
9: I hope so, because that's what I try to give you. I try to give the community... I still enjoy getting woke up at 2 o'clock in the morning for whatever those calls of service may be. I still love getting that late-night call, getting out to serve my community, because, like I said, it's where I grew up, and it means a lot to me.
8: Well, thank you so much for stopping by the studio tonight, and congratulations on your numbers that you got today. We look forward to seeing you for the next 4 years.
9: Great.
8: Right?
9: I appreciate you guys very much. Thank you all.
8: Now, my car's double parked outside. Could you overlook that just this once? Oh, it's dark. You can't see my car.
9: I've already chalked your tires, Tony.
8: Oh, well, thanks for that. Thank you, Casey.
9: Have a good night. Thank you.
8: All right. We got it going on tonight. Election coverage 2026. We'll take a break and come right back.
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8: 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Tony Perry here along with Kelly Tipton Buchanan, and you have more totals.
11: I do. We have Fairfield North reporting 65 votes for Michael Finley for county mayor and Alan Foster with 229. We have for County Commission District 9, we have Colleen Maul with 184 votes, John Patterson with 160 votes, and John Wedgeworth with 126. For trustee, we have Jill Ritzman with 163 votes, and we have Kim Wyatt with 130 votes. And for Register of Deeds, we have Trey Curley with 181 votes and Steve Powell with 99 votes, and that was Fairfield North. For Grassy Cove, we have Michael Finley for county mayor with 11 votes, Alan Foster with 37 votes. For trustee, we have Jill Ritzman with 15 votes and Kim Tollett-White with 34 votes. And for Register of Deeds, we have Trey Curley with 27 votes and Steve Powell with 20 votes. I'm looking here. We're coming up. We've got, we're still waiting on Cornerstone and Homestead. And I think we've got, well, and we have Woody. So the Woody precinct, we have for County Mayor Michael Finley had 30 votes. We had Alan Foster with 86 votes. For trustee, we had Jill Ritzman with 37 votes and Kim Tollett-White with 80 votes. For Register of Deeds, we had Trey Curley with 71 votes and Steve Powell with 43 votes. And they didn't have any contested county commission races in Woody.
12: Okay.
8: Now, are we up to date on that? Is that the only ones we have? Or, oh, we still don't have Cornerstone, right?
11: We're waiting on... I've got Cornerstone. It just came in.
8: Okay, we have Cornerstone.
11: Yep. So
12: that's what we've been waiting on.
11: So for Cornerstone, we have Michael Finley with 33 votes, Alan Foster with 173 votes. We have Jill Ritzman for trustee with 78 votes, and Kim Tollett-White with 129 votes. For Register of Deeds, we have Trey Curley with 145 votes, and Steve Powell with 61 votes, and that was Cornerstone.
12: I got to say, Rome County has kind of an update here for county county executive there. By the way, they still use the term county executive, where several counties have changed to county mayor. So county executive is the same office.
13: The running for sheriff is particularly important. Whoever wins this primary is going to be the new sheriff.
12: Is that right?
13: Yes.
12: Well, thanks for telling me that. I appreciate that. Wade Criswell, 4,000... get my glasses on. It all turned a blur here. Look at that. Here we go. Wade Criswell for Rome County Executive, 4,651. Brian Mullins, 1,941. It's pretty much a winner. Criswell will win that race. And I think that's the only one that I have on that.
11: We have final election summary reports. 23 out of 23 precincts have reported.
12: Do you now?
11: We do. For county mayor, we have Alan Foster as the winner with 79.36% of the vote. He got 2,300, I'm going to do the totals with early voting too. Total for Alan Foster was 5,088. And Michael Finley was 1,315. We have the next contested race was County Commission District 5. It looks like that, like we were saying before, Jack Davis and Terry Lowe won that District 5 County Commission race. Terry Lowe had 273, Terry Lowe had 520, Jack Davis had 484, and Rich Dubkowski had 327. And then for District 9 County Commission, we had, looks like we have Colleen Mall and John Patterson will remain the county, well, they'll, I think they have an opponent in the general, but as of now, they're retaining their spots. Colleen Mall with 764 votes, John Patterson with 655, and John Wedgeworth with 533. For trustee, we have Kim Tollett-White as the winner with 2,019 votes, and Jill 4,181 votes total, including early voting, and 2,257 total votes for Jill Ritzman, including early voting. For Trey Curley is the winner for Register of Deeds. And Trey got a total of 4,368 votes, and Steve Powell got a total of 1,926 votes. And I believe that is it for this race.
12: And so I guess you're saying that everything pretty much shaped up to the incumbents.
11: For now, yeah, we'll see. Like I said, we've got some that are going to move on that were uncontested tonight that'll move on in August, and they'll have opponents there. And then we've got some that were contested tonight that'll still face opposition in August. So
12: very good. In Rome County, Tim Phillips has 4,982 votes for sheriff. And as I was just told a minute ago, apparently this is the end of that race, so he'll be the new sheriff. To David Michael Laxton, 1,781. Now, Kelly, if you'll swing that microphone around here.
11: We have a friend here.
12: Let me get this raised up. Sir, step up to the mic and sign in. Tell us your name.
14: Hello, I'm Jewel Bryson. I'm your county clerk, and I just wanted to come out tonight and thank all the voters. Thank you for the support you've given me for the last 20 years. I want to thank my wife and daughter and all of them for supporting me over the years, and thank my staff for doing a good job for me, and looking forward to serving you for 4 more years. Thank you.
12: Well, you know what, Jewel? Here's the deal. You've got the same problem that Sheriff Cox has when he came in. Everybody in the county loves you. You're pretty much guaranteed to be in there forever because you do a great service down there.
14: Yeah, we try to.
12: Well, no, you do more than try. You succeed. Everybody loves your office. I've been in there many times. You know, trying to. I'm not sure why I come in there. What else? To get license, right?
14: Yeah, or maybe a cake or something.
12: That's the reason, yeah. Oh, you're the one. You're the one with the cake that I ate.
14: Yeah, you're the one ate it.
12: Oh, I forgot about that. During a some kind of rally years ago?
14: Yeah, but we're buddies.
12: Yeah. Kelly, he won a cake at a raffle or a walk-around thing.
15: I feel like I heard that story.
12: And I eat it. Maybe I... So, see, that's how nice you are, Jewel. Here I am, confessing to eating your cake, and you're still nice to me.
14: Yeah.
12: And you got a lot of great girls working down there for you, too.
14: Yeah, I sure do.
12: Thank you for coming by. Congratulations, buddy.
14: Thank you.
12: Yeah, I forgot about that. I hated that I brought that up. Right? Have you already...
15: We're done.
12: Okay. I thought he said Homestead hadn't come in. Is that Homestead?
15: All 23. This is the total. This is the total numbers. This is all the precincts have reported. And this
12: all
15: is
12: the precincts
15: numbers.
12: Plus early voting, right?
15: Yep, all the precincts plus early voting. You missed it. I called the whole election.
12: Well, I was worried about Jewel. Who do we have lined up?
15: I think we've got a few messages.
12: Yes, we do. Let's go to Kim Wyatt, the trustee. She has a message for us. Roll that for us.
16: Thank you, Cumberland County, for your vote of confidence. I'm looking forward to working with you for the next 4 years.
12: Jessica is a what?
17: And we got Jessica Burgess, too, who's got a message.
12: Okay, turn
18: Hello,
12: in.
18: Everyone. I am Jessica Burgess. I am your circuit court clerk. I first want to say thank you to my Lord and Savior, then to my husband, Larry, my girls, Morgan and Courtney, their husbands, Justin and Levi, and of course, my beautiful grandbabies, Carver and Avery Joe, for all your love and support you show me every single day. But I also want to thank Cumberland County. Thank you, Cumberland County, for your continued support and your complimentary votes. I look forward to the next 4 years continuing to serve you as your circuit court clerk. Without you, all of this would not be possible. So thank you from the bottom of my heart.
12: He says he's trying to find Homestead. Okay. All right, we're back live now with Election Coverage 2026. So glad you could join us tonight. We now have in our studio Cumberland County Mayor Alan Foster, who needs an extra tall microphone.
19: I think I can hold it, though, Tony.
12: Can you hold it?
19: I got it. I won't charge you any extra either.
12: Oh, I'm glad to hear that. Thank you for coming by, and congratulations on the votes you got tonight. You won.
19: Wow, yeah, very excited about the turnout. I can't believe it. You know, we had a great turnout for this primary. Lots of people voted, came out. Throughout the campaign, you know, has always ran on experience, leadership, and a clear vision for our community, and it's so great to see such a huge turnout that agrees and supports that vision. So I'm very excited and blessed. Thankful for the voters that came out and supported me today.
12: So since you're here and we can talk to you, how are things in the county doing? What kind of state are we in? Give us state of the county address.
19: I would have to say the state of the county is great and getting better, Tony. Yeah. You know, in my 8 years as mayor, we have reduced county

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5: Election coverage 2026 on 105.7 The Hog. Good evening. I'm Tony Perry, along with my mate tonight. That's Kelly Tipton Buchanan, who has so graciously come in to help us tonight because she knows everything, I know nothing. And so she's really been great tonight. We have another guest in the studio now, registered deeds, Mr. Trey Curley. Step up.
6: Hey.
5: How are you doing?
6: Hey, I'm great, Tony. How are you doing?
5: Good. Congratulations on your win today.
6: Thank you. Thank you for having me tonight. I just want to thank everybody that supported me during this election, all my family, friends, and I want to thank God for giving me the opportunity to run for office. And anytime you run for a countywide office, it takes a lot out of your family. And
5: yeah.
6: First and foremost, I want to thank all of my family for all their hard work and putting up with me for the last several months. And I love my job. Since I took over 4 years ago, we have made a promise to the public to be transparent and to not use my office for personal gain, and we have

0: we have accomplished every goal that I've set out for. And sorry, so this is my first re-election campaign. I'm a little bit emotional tonight, and I've got my boy with me. And
1: what does he have to say?
0: So he's been through a lot with me the last few months.
1: Well,
0: and
1: what's your name?
0: Ryder.
2: My name is Ryder Curley. I just want to congratulate my dad on how hard he's worked for this, putting out all the signs, going to all these, what do you call them?
1: This
2: political events. And
1: there's another word, but we don't say
2: mainly,
1: it out loud.
2: That's mainly all I have to say. So thank you guys for supporting my dad.
1: Very good, Ryder.
3: Yes.
0: Yeah, just want to say thank everybody for supporting us, and I'm...
1: Ryder, I have a piece of advice for you that I'm going to give you freely tonight. Do not ever get on an elevator with your daddy.
0: Tony, we got stuck in an elevator, a couple weeks ago in the courthouse?
1: I went to the courthouse a few weeks ago, and Trey said, you want to see the, because they're working on the inside, revamping it, remodeling. You want to see the upstairs where the county court's going to be held? And I said, yeah. And so we got on this elevator that's been there forever, but it's a new one, right? It still had the packaging on it.
0: Yep.
1: We get on the elevator, and we go up to the third floor, and that's where we are stopped. The door wouldn't open. We're stuck on the third floor of the brand new elevator at the courthouse. I got a little worried because I'm afraid of heights and widths.
0: Yep.
1: And so we were in there for, a couple of minutes, right?
0: Oh, at least. Probably 4 or 5 minutes.
1: I thought what was interesting is
0: it started to get hot.
1: Yes, it started getting warm. Yeah.
0: So it went from about 65 degrees to 100 degrees in about 2 minutes.
1: Right. Oh, it was very, I was scared. And then Trey here pulls out his cell phone. And about the second he pulled out his cell phone, the door opened. And I thought, is that connected to the door somehow? Right?
0: I guess I got some magic with it.
1: Yes. But I tell you, the remodeling is astounding up there.
0: Oh, it's beautiful.
1: Yeah.
0: And I want to thank our county commission. I want to thank Cameron Sexton and the state for giving us the money to remodel the courthouse. It's been long overdue, and we have one of the most beautiful courthouses in the state. So thank you guys for funding that. And
1: when we went downstairs, I actually told Trey, thank you, I'll take the stairs instead of the elevator.
0: The stairs.
1: Yeah. And he looked at me.
0: He didn't take the stairs. Yeah. Let me just tell you that.
1: He looked at me like, you're going to do what? I said, well, I'm afraid to get on the elevator. I'll just take the stairs down. And he said, I don't think so. Thanks for coming by, buddy.
0: Well, thank you. And thank you, everybody, for your support. I think if you're running for a public office, you should do the work, show up. And we've done it, and we had a big night tonight. And thank you guys for having us.
1: Congratulations.
0: Thank you guys.
1: Election coverage 2026. We'll take a break, and we'll be right back.

0: Okay, quick question. What does mom actually want for Mother's Day? Another candle? No. More laundry? 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
6: We're back with Election Coverage 2026 on 105.7 The Hog. We have a guest in our studio now. County Commissioner David Gibson is here. Good evening, sir.
7: Good evening, Tommy.
6: Congratulations on your numbers that came in today.
7: I appreciate that.
6: I know
7: much.
6: You've been working hard on this, haven't you?
7: I have. And I want to let the voters of the 4th District be aware that I'm honored and privileged to be able to serve them in that capacity. And I want to thank my family for all the help that they've gave me during this cycle. And I'm asking the voters to come out and support me again in August.
6: How long have you served as a county commissioner?
7: It's been 20-something years so far, Tony.
6: Is that right?
7: Yes, sir.
6: Well, I know that it couldn't be that long without them believing and having faith in what you're doing for the county.
7: Well, I certainly hope so. I try to represent them with the best of my ability.
6: All right. I appreciate you coming by tonight.
7: I appreciate y'all letting me come by.
6: Well, I'm the one they usually keep out, so you don't got you. Anybody else can come in here.
7: I heard that.
6: Thank you, buddy.
7: Thank you. Y'all have a great evening.
8: Thanks,
6: Dave. Well, we're down to a couple of minutes away from 2 hours since poll closing time. Mm-hmm. Kelly, did you? We finally got Homestead Precinct.
9: We did. Yeah, we had got the final summary before we got the Homestead numbers. So, in Homestead, we had for county mayor, we had Michael Finley today's numbers. I'm going to go ahead and give the totals with early voting and for that. Okay. Michael Finley had 52 total early voting and election day, and Alan Foster had 233. We had for county trustee, Jill Ritzman had 94, and Kim Tollett White had 192. For register of deeds, we had Trey Curley with 212 and Steve Powell with 64. And that was it on the contested races for Homestead. So just to recap the election summary one more time, for the county summary, for county mayor, we have Alan Foster as the winner to 5,088 votes, Michael Finley with 1,315 votes. For county commission district 5, we had Jack Davis and Terry Lowe as the winner. Terry Lowe at 520, Jack Davis with 484, and Rich Dubkowski is 320 at 327. For county commission district 9, we had Colleen Maul and John Patterson advancing on to the general. Colleen Maul with 764 and John Patterson with 655, John Wedgeworth with 533. And then for county trustee, we had Kim Tollett White retaining her spot with 4,181 votes and Jill Ritzman with 2,257. Register of deeds, we had Trey Curley retaining his spot with 4,368 votes and Steve Powell with 1,926.
6: And that was what?
9: That was the total county summary with all
6: total
9: precincts
6: county
9: reporting.
6: Summary.
9: Yes.
6: And so pretty much excluding the ones that are going to be having another race in August, some of the few that will be, like Kevin Music.
9: Yeah.
6: Kevin will be running against his opponent, Stanley Hall, in August. That's pretty much it. All of the incumbents today that are in there for their major races are still going to be
9: the
6: there.
9: The major races have been decided tonight except for road superintendent. So everything else that you'll see in August will be your district races, commission, school board, and those sorts of things. So
6: I want to, first of all, thank you, Kelly, for coming in and helping us do this tonight. You've done
9: Absolutely.
6: A wonderful job.
9: Thank you.
6: You have shown me up greatly that I don't know anything and you know everything.
9: I don't know everything.
6: And I appreciate that a lot. Kelly, of course, is our current assessor of property. And she's worked very, very hard today on researching a lot of all these races and who's running for what. So I can't thank you enough for coming in tonight.
9: You're welcome. I enjoyed it. Thanks for having me.
6: We were going to have a big feast, but all I got you was a hot dog for supper.
9: Yeah, well, we had some chicken back there, but I think it's all gone now. So I did hit two little pieces of it.
6: Andy, yeah, Andy Vaughn came in. It is all gone. Yes.
10: Sorry, Andy.
6: Sorry. Our program tonight has been sponsored by Mayberry's Furniture, Best One Tire, Truly Yours Jewelry, Grace Givers Home Care, Plateau Pest Control, and Beeswax and Spa. We thank everyone for hanging on tonight. It's actually wrapped up in 2 hours. That's pretty good, you know. I have done this before, and it takes 4 hours to do, right?
10: Yeah.
6: But tonight, we've wrapped it up pretty quickly. We thank everybody for listening, And congratulations to the winners tonight. We'll be back here probably August with the general elections. That's not too far away. With election coverage 2026 on 105.7.

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1: Fox News, I'm Tom Rigotti. President Trump is indicating negotiations to end the war with Iran are getting more serious. Fox's Kristen Goodwin explains.
2: The president taking to Truth Social to say Project Freedom will be paused for a short period of time to see whether or not an agreement to end the war with Iran can be finalized and signed.
1: Project Freedom is an effort to guide ships through the Strait of Hormuz. Tennessee state legislature is holding a special session to redraw its congressional districts in favor of Republicans.
3: Tennessee Governor Bill Lee is targeting the state's lone Democratic seat in Memphis, a majority black city. Democrats push back, including Senator London Lamar.
4: Show some courage. Y'all know this is wrong. You know it.
3: This move could hand Republicans a clean sweep, shifting the delegation 9-0.
1: That's Fox's Dana Marie McNichol. 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
5: Mostly cloudy tonight with a chance of showers and thunderstorms. Wind gusts near 30 miles per hour from the south. Low temperatures in the upper 50s. More showers and thunderstorms on Wednesday. A few of the storms could be strong to severe. High temperatures in the upper 60s. Still breezy across the area. Showers and thunderstorms possible Wednesday evening with lows in the lower 50s. For 3BMediaNews.com, I'm Johnny Cottle.
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0: 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Birdstown, Jamestown, Albany.
1: Fox News, I'm Ted Lindner. President Trump taking a Truth Social tonight to announce a pause in the U.S. naval effort to escort commercial ships through the Strait of Hormuz.
2: The president taking to Truth Social to say Project Freedom will be paused for a short period of time to see whether or not an agreement to end the war with Iran can be finalized and signed.
1: Fox's Kristen Goodwin. U.S. military launching another strike on a vessel suspected of transporting drugs in the Eastern Pacific Ocean, killing three men. At least 191 people have been killed since the strikes began in September. And tonight's Ohio primary set up two marquee matchups in November. Former Senator Sherrod Brown easily defeated a challenger in the Democratic primary and will now attempt to unseat Republican Senator John Husted. In the governor's race, biotech billionaire Vivek Ramaswamy clinched the Republican nomination and will face off this fall against Democrat Amy Acton, the COVID-era health director. 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
3: Let's talk trash. 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
5: weather. Mostly cloudy tonight with a chance of showers and thunderstorms. Wind gusts near 30 miles per hour from the south. Low temperatures in the upper 50s. More showers and thunderstorms on Wednesday. A few of the storms could be strong to severe. High temperatures in the upper 60s, still breezy across the area. Showers and thunderstorms possible Wednesday evening with lows in the lower 50s. For 3BMediaNews.com, I'm Johnny Cottle.
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1: News, I'm Sue Guzman. President Trump announcing tonight that the U.S. is pausing Project Freedom, saying on Truth Social that the blockade in the Strait of Hormuz will remain in effect as they try to finalize a complete and final agreement, as he put it, with Iran. Israel and Hezbollah continue to launch attacks against each other despite the ceasefire between Israel and Lebanon. In the absence of White House Press Secretary Caroline Leavitt, Secretary of State Marco Rubio briefed reporters Tuesday, saying he is confident peace deal can be reached.
2: By and large, I think a peace deal between Lebanon and Israel is imminently achievable and should be. The problem with Israel and Lebanon is not Israel or Lebanon, it's Hezbollah.
1: Trump-backed Republicans beating incumbents who wouldn't approve redistricting with wins tonight in the Indiana primaries. And in Ohio, former presidential candidate Vivek Ramaswamy won the Republican Ohio primary for governor. America's listening to Fox News.
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5: Mostly cloudy tonight with a chance of showers and thunderstorms. Wind gusts near 30 miles per hour from the south. Low temperatures in the upper 50s. More showers and thunderstorms on Wednesday. A few of the storms could be strong to severe. High temperatures in the upper 60s. Still breezy across the area. Showers and thunderstorms possible Wednesday evening with lows in the lower 50s. For 3BMediaNews.com, I'm Johnny Cottle.
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1: Fox News, I'm Ted Lindner. Tonight's Ohio primary set up two marquee matchups in November. Former Senator Sherrod Brown, defeating a challenger in the Democratic primary, will now try to unseat Republican Senator John Husted. Vivek Ramaswamy, clinching the Republican nomination for governor, will face Democrat Amy Acton, the COVID-era health director. Tuesday, President Trump called off Project Freedom, an operation to guide stranded cargo ships stranded in the Strait of Hormuz. The Navy warning ships to take a different route in the Strait after the Pentagon said Iranian ships were laying mines. UN Ambassador Mike Waltz.
2: You can't respond by throwing sea mines into international waterways and by trying to raise revenue by tolling international civilian shipping.
1: Pakistan asked President Trump to pause the operation so both sides could work on a deal. 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
3: Mostly clear overnight with lows in the lower 50s. Mostly sunny to start the day on Tuesday, then becoming mostly cloudy. A chance of showers in the afternoon. Highs will top out in the lower 70s with wind gusts around 25 miles per hour. A chance of showers and thunderstorms Tuesday night. Lows in the upper 50s. And those winds increasing with gusts near 30 miles per hour. 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
1: News. I'm Sue Gossman. President Trump indicating negotiations to end the conflict with Iran are getting more serious. Fox's Kristen Goodwin.
2: President taking to Truth Social to say Project Freedom will be paused for a short period of time to see whether or not an agreement to end the war with Iran can be finalized and signed.
1: In the Ohio primaries, Republican Vivek Ramaswamy has won the nomination for governor. Will face a challenge from former health director Dr. Amy Acton. In the Senate, former Senator Sherrod Brown securing the Democratic nomination and will face Senator John Houston. And in Indiana, a majority of Republican state senators whose opponents were endorsed by President Trump lost Tuesday night. And Senate Republicans are adding in $1 billion in funding to a reconciliation bill for security upgrades for President Trump's new White House ballroom. 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
3: Mostly clear overnight with lows in the lower 50s. Mostly sunny to start the day on Tuesday, then becoming mostly cloudy. A chance of showers in the afternoon. Highs will top out in the lower 70s with wind gusts around 25 miles per hour. A chance of showers and thunderstorms Tuesday night. Lows in the upper 50s. And those winds increasing with gusts near 30 miles per hour. For 3BMediaNews.com, I'm Johnny Cottle.
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0: 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WOFE. Burtstown, Jamestown, Albany.
1: News. I'm Ted Lindner. On Tuesday, President Trump called off Project Freedom, an operation to guide stranded cargo ships stranded in the Strait of Hormuz. UN Ambassador Mike Walls.
2: You can't respond by throwing sea mines into international waterways and by trying to raise revenue by tolling international civilian shipping.
1: Pakistan asking the president to pause the operation. Biotech billionaire Vivek Ramaswamy going to face a challenge from Ohio's former health director as he looks to keep the governor's office in GOP hands. Former Ohio Senator Sherrod Brown easily defeated a challenger in the Democratic primary for Senate and will now attempt to unseat Republican Senator John Husted. In Indiana, state Republicans who didn't back President Trump's plan to redraw the state's congressional map went down in defeat. America's listening to Fox News.
3: Mostly cloudy overnight with a chance of showers and thunderstorms. Lows in the upper 50s with wind gusts near 30 miles per hour. Showers and thunderstorms on Wednesday. Some of the storms could be on the strong to severe side. High temperatures in the upper 60s. Still breezy across the area. Showers and thunderstorms possible for Wednesday night with lows in the lower 50s. For 3BMediaNews.com, I'm Johnny Cottle.
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1: News. I'm Sue Gossman. President Trump is indicating that serious negotiations to end the conflict with Iran are in the cards. Fox's Kristen Goodwin.
2: President taking to Truth Social to say Project Freedom will be paused for a short period of time to see whether or not an agreement to end the war with Iran can be finalized and signed.
1: Project Freedom, the U.S.'s effort to guide ships safely through the Strait of Hormuz. Republican Vivek Ramaswamy has won the nomination for governor of Ohio.
3: To call myself the Republican nominee for governor in the very state where I was born and raised. That is the American dream that makes American exceptionalism possible. I know that American dream exists because I have lived it in this state.
1: He will face a challenge from Dr. Amy Acton in November. 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
4: Mostly cloudy overnight with a chance of showers and thunderstorms. Lows in the upper 50s with wind gusts near 30 miles per hour. Showers and thunderstorms on Wednesday. Some of the storms could be on the strong to severe side. High temperatures in the upper 60s. Still breezy across the area. Showers and thunderstorms possible for Wednesday night with lows in the lower 50s. For 3BMediaNews.com, I'm Johnny Cottle.
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1: News. I'm Ted Lindner. President Trump taking a Truth Social on Tuesday night to announce a pause in the U.S. naval effort to escort commercial ships through the Strait of Hormuz.
2: But the president taking to Truth Social to say Project Freedom will be paused for a short period of time to see whether or not an agreement to end the war with Iran can be finalized and signed.
1: Fox's Kristen Goodwin. The U.S. military launching another strike on a vessel suspected of transporting drugs in the Eastern Pacific Ocean, killing three men. And biotech billionaire Vivek Ramaswamy going to face a challenge from Ohio's former health director as he looks to keep the governor's office in GOP hands. Former Ohio Senator Sherrod Brown easily defeating a Democratic primary challenge for Senate and will now attempt to unseat Republican Senator John Husted. And Indiana Republicans who didn't back President Trump's plan to redraw the state's congressional map went down to defeat on Tuesday night as well. 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
3: Mostly cloudy overnight with a chance of showers and thunderstorms. Lows in the upper 50s with wind gusts near 30 miles per hour. Showers and thunderstorms on Wednesday. Some of the storms could be on the strong to severe side. High temperatures in the upper 60s. Still breezy across the area. Showers and thunderstorms possible for Wednesday night with lows in the lower 50s. For 3BMediaNews.com, I'm Johnny Cottle.
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1: News. I'm Sue Guzman. President Trump announcing on Truth Social a temporary stop for Project Freedom, the movement of ships through the Strait of Hormuz to see whether or not an agreement with Iran can be finalized and signed. UN Ambassador Mike Waltz telling Fox's Hannity the U.S. blockade in the meantime is pushing the regime closer to the brink of collapse.
2: They can't have storage anymore. Not only are we blocking anything leaving with our great U.S. Navy, we're blocking the empties from coming in where the storage would go, and now they can't make payroll.
1: In primaries Tuesday, Trump-backed Republicans beat incumbents who did not approve redistricting, wins tonight in Indiana, and in Ohio, former presidential candidate Vivek Ramaswamy won the Republican Ohio primary for governor, faced Democrat Dr. Amy Acton in November. 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
4: Showers and a chance of thunderstorms today. Some of those storms could be on the strong to severe side. It'll be more humid with highs in the upper 60s. Wind gusts near 25 miles per hour. Showers and thunderstorms tonight with lows in the lower 50s. Mostly cloudy for Thursday. A 50% chance of showers. Highs will be in the lower 60s. Becoming partly cloudy for Thursday night with lows in the lower 40s. For 3BMediaNews.com, I'm Johnny Cottle.
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6: Thunderstorms and showers across the area today. Some of those storms could be on the strong to severe side, so stay weather aware. It'll be more humid, highs in the upper 60s, wind gusts near 25 miles per hour. Showers and a chance of thunderstorms tonight with lows in the lower 50s. Mostly cloudy for Thursday, still a 50% chance of showers. Highs will reach the lower 60s, becoming partly cloudy for Thursday night. For 3BMediaNews.com, I'm Johnny Cottle.
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1: News. I'm CJ Papa. Time out by President Trump pausing the U.S. Navy's action to guide ships through the Strait of Hormuz for a short period of time in hopes of sparking a peace deal with Iran. A presidential power on display at the polls.
2: The results in Indiana were a clear display of President Trump's influence over the GOP. The five Republican state Senate incumbents who lost to Trump-backed challengers overnight all opposed the president's push to redraw the state's congressional map. One incumbent survived. Another race has yet to be called.
1: Fox's Madeline Rivera reporting, Trump ally Vivek Ramaswamy captures the Republican nomination for Ohio governor.
3: We will deliver you lower costs, bigger paychecks, and better schools.
1: He takes on Democrat Dr. Amy Acton in November. A former Ohio Senator Sherrod Brown wins the Democratic primary. He'll take on the Republican Senator John Husted. 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
5: This is Tennessee House Speaker Cameron Sexton. 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As Speaker, I have secured funding for our state park, the courthouse, veteran memorials, our great playhouse, Roan State, and $5 million in upgrades to our fairgrounds. Now I'm working on funding for an inn at Cumberland Mountain State Park. 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
6: 3B Media News. A Crossville resident is pleading for relief after receiving a staggering $5,300 water bill for a single month. At last night's city council work session, Gina Knight told officials her property was charged for using 369,000 gallons, enough to fill an Olympic swimming pool. Knight argues the massive reading occurred while her meter was exposed in a four-foot construction ditch outside her control. Despite the city initially denying forgiveness, Mayor R.J. Crawford promised a timeline for a resolution by this evening. Also at that work session, the Fire Station No. 1 expansion project hit a budgetary snag. The lowest bid for the new truck bays came in nearly $150,000 over budget. To save the project, council members are considering dropping plans for radiant heated floors. By switching to gas heat, the city could keep the full six-bay expansion while bringing the cost to within $30 of the original budget. A 32-year-old motorcyclist was airlifted to UT Medical Center following a late-night crash on McElhaney Road in South Roan County. South Roan Fire Chief Mike Curtis says the rider, who was not wearing a helmet, collided with or swerved to miss a pedestrian. The motorcyclist suffered head injuries while the pedestrian, reportedly the rider's uncle, was treated at the scene. The Tennessee Highway Patrol is currently investigating. And now you know by radio. I'm Shay James. For more news, weather, and traffic information, please visit 3bmedianews.com.
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8: Showers and a chance of thunderstorms today. Some of those storms could be on the strong to severe side. It'll be more humid with highs in the upper 60s. Wind gusts near 25 miles per hour. Showers and thunderstorms tonight with lows in the lower 50s. Mostly cloudy for Thursday. A 50% chance of showers. Highs will be in the lower 60s. Becoming partly cloudy for Thursday night with lows in the lower 40s. For 3BMediaNews.com, I'm Johnny Cottle.
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media news. Unofficial results are in from yesterday's Republican primary elections across the region. Voter turnout remained light in both counties. In Cumberland County, incumbent County Mayor Alan Foster cruised to victory with nearly 80% of the vote. Kim Tollett Wyatt won the trustee nomination, and Trey Curley took the Register of Deeds race. Several other Republican incumbents, including Sheriff Casey Cox, ran virtually unopposed. County Commission and School Board primaries featured several competitive matchups, though many seats saw strong front runners or write-in contests. Meanwhile, in Roane County, Wade Cresswell defeated Brian Mullins to win the county executive nomination. Tim Phillips secured a strong win for sheriff, while Keaton Bowman edged out Connie Cook for county clerk. Most other administrative races, including trustee, circuit court clerk, and register of deeds, went to candidates running essentially unopposed. County commission and school board races also advanced several candidates, with some districts relying on write-ins. Full certification of results will come in the coming days. General election ballots will be set for August. And now you know by radio, I'm Shay James. For more news, weather, and traffic information, please visit 3bmedianews.com.

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1: weather. Thunderstorms and showers across the area today. Some of those storms could be on the strong to severe side, so stay weather aware. It'll be more humid, highs in the upper 60s, wind gusts near 25 miles per hour. Showers and a chance of thunderstorms tonight with lows in the lower 50s. Mostly cloudy for Thursday, still a 50% chance of showers. Highs will reach the lower 60s, becoming partly cloudy for Thursday night. For 3BMediaNews.com, I'm Johnny Cottle.
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1: News. I'm Gianna Gelosi. President Trump pausing the U.S. effort to escort ships through the Strait of Hormuz, hoping for a deal with Iran.
2: Now, Iran's ambassador to Pakistan responded to the announcement by mocking President Trump, posting on X, once beaten, twice shy. The U.S. military remains postured across the region should negotiations with Iran not yield the desired outcome.
1: Fox's Trey Yings, the president also getting political payback in Indiana's primary.
3: Last year, several Republicans in Indiana State Senate joined Democrats to reject a new congressional map. It would have created two more right-leaning House seats. The president, upset by the results, then backed candidates looking to unseat seven state senators who defied him. This morning, so far, only one incumbent has survived.
1: Fox's Madeline Rivera in Ohio. Former Senator Sherrod Brown won the Democratic primary as he hopes to reclaim his former seat. America's listening to Fox News.
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5: 3B Media News. A Crossville resident is pleading for relief after receiving a staggering $5,300 water bill for a single month. At last night's City Council work session, Gina Knight told officials her property was charged for using 369,000 gallons, enough to fill an Olympic swimming pool. Knight argues the massive reading occurred while her meter was exposed in a 4-foot construction ditch outside her control. Despite the city initially denying forgiveness, Mayor R.J. Crawford promised a timeline for a resolution by this evening. Also at that work session, the Fire Station No. 1 expansion project hit a budgetary snag. The lowest bid for the new truck bays came in nearly $150,000 over budget. To save the project, council members are considering dropping plans for radiant heated floors. By switching to gas heat, the city could keep the full 6-bay expansion while bringing the cost to within $30 of the original budget. A 32-year-old motorcyclist was airlifted to UT Medical Center following a late-night crash on McElhaney Road in South Roane County. South Roane Fire Chief Mike Curtis says the rider, who was not wearing a helmet, collided with or swerved to miss a pedestrian. The motorcyclist suffered head injuries while the pedestrian, reportedly the rider's uncle, was treated at the scene. The Tennessee Highway Patrol is currently investigating. And now you know by radio, I'm Shay James. For more news, weather, and traffic information, please visit 3BMediaNews.com.
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8: weather. Showers and a chance of thunderstorms today. Some of those storms could be on the strong to severe side. It'll be more humid with highs in the upper 60s. Wind gusts near 25 miles per hour. Showers and thunderstorms tonight with lows in the lower 50s. Mostly cloudy for Thursday, a 50% chance of showers. Highs will be in the lower 60s, becoming partly cloudy for Thursday night with lows in the lower 40s. For 3BMediaNews.com, I'm Johnny Cottle.
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2: 3B Media News. Unofficial results are in from yesterday's Republican primary elections across the region. Voter turnout remained light in both counties. In Cumberland County, incumbent County Mayor Alan Foster cruised to victory with nearly 80% of the vote. Kim Tollett Wyatt won the trustee nomination, and Trey Curley took the Register of Deeds race. Several other Republican incumbents, including Sheriff Casey Cox, ran virtually unopposed. County Commission and School Board primaries featured several competitive matchups, though many seats saw strong front runners or write-in contests. Meanwhile, in Roane County, Wade Cresswell defeated Brian Mullins to win the county executive nomination. Tim Phillips secured a strong win for sheriff, while Keaton Bowman edged out Connie Cook for county clerk. Most other administrative races, including trustee, circuit court clerk, and register of deeds, went to candidates running essentially unopposed. County commission and school board races also advanced several candidates, with some districts relying on write-ins. Full certification of results will come in the coming days. General election ballots will be set for August. And now you know by radio, I'm Shay James. For more news, weather, and traffic information, please visit 3bmedianews.com.
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4: Thunderstorms and showers across the area today. Some of those storms could be on the strong to severe side, so stay weather aware. It'll be more humid, highs in the upper 60s, wind gusts near 25 miles per hour. Showers and a chance of thunderstorms tonight with lows in the lower 50s. Mostly cloudy for Thursday, still a 50% chance of showers. Highs will reach the lower 60s, becoming partly cloudy for Thursday night. For 3BMediaNews.com, I'm Johnny Cottle.
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1: News. I'm CJ Papa. The war between the U.S. and Iran come to an end. More from Fox's Peter Ducey at the White House.
2: One page, 14 points. That is what is being hashed out between the U.S. and Iran, according to a report just out in Axios. Something could come together in the next 48 hours, according to this report. It also says this is the closest the two sides have been to resolving their differences since the shooting started in February.
1: President Trump posting on Truth Social this morning, Iran does not agree. The bombing starts, and it will be sadly at a much higher level and intensity than it was before. But he did tap the pause button on the U.S. Navy guiding ships through the Strait of Hormuz. Wall Street futures surging this morning on the news of a potential deal, while oil prices are plunging. AAA say gas prices up 5 cents overnight. 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
5: This is Tennessee House Speaker Cameron Sexton. While we may not agree on every policy, we can find common ground on investing in our community. 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Now I'm working on funding for an inn at Cumberland Mountain State Park. 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
6: 3B Media News. A Crossville resident is pleading for relief after receiving a staggering $5,300 water bill for a single month. At last night's City Council work session, Gina Knight told officials her property was charged for using 369,000 gallons, enough to fill an Olympic swimming pool. Knight argues the massive reading occurred while her meter was exposed in a 4-foot construction ditch outside her control. Despite the city initially denying forgiveness, Mayor R.J. Crawford promised a timeline for a resolution by this evening. Also at that work session, the Fire Station No. 1 expansion project hit a budgetary snag. The lowest bid for the new truck bays came in nearly $150,000 over budget. To save the project, council members are considering dropping plans for radiant heated floors. By switching to gas heat, the city could keep the full 6-bay expansion while bringing the cost to within $30 of the original budget. A 32-year-old motorcyclist was airlifted to UT Medical Center following a late-night crash on McElhaney Road in South Roan County. South Roan Fire Chief Mike Curtis says the rider, who was not wearing a helmet, collided with or swerved to miss a pedestrian. The motorcyclist suffered head injuries while the pedestrian, reportedly the rider's uncle, was treated at the scene. The Tennessee Highway Patrol is currently investigating. And now you know by radio. I'm Shay James. For more news, weather, and traffic information, please visit 3bmedianews.com.
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8: Showers and a chance of thunderstorms today. Some of those storms could be on the strong to severe side. It'll be more humid with highs in the upper 60s. Wind gusts near 25 miles per hour. Showers and thunderstorms tonight with lows in the lower 50s. Mostly cloudy for Thursday. A 50% chance of showers. Highs will be in the lower 60s. Becoming partly cloudy for Thursday night with lows in the lower 40s. For 3BMediaNews.com, I'm Johnny Cottle.
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4: Thunderstorms and showers across the area today. Some of those storms could be on the strong to severe side, so stay weather aware. It'll be more humid, highs in the upper 60s, wind gusts near 25 miles per hour. Showers and a chance of thunderstorms tonight with lows in the lower 50s. Mostly cloudy for Thursday. Still a 50% chance of showers. Highs will reach the lower 60s, becoming partly cloudy for Thursday night. For 3BMedianews.com, I'm Johnny Cottle.
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2: Not looking for a fight. But Iran also cannot be allowed to block innocent countries and their goods from an international waterway.
1: Or Secretary Pete Hegseth.
3: There are more than 15,000 U.S. soldiers, sailors, and Marines in this area that are helping to escort these vessels. They are not actively riding alongside the vessels, but they are overwatching them. And so they have the ability to shoot down the incoming Iranian fire.
1: Fox's Trey Yangston, Tel Aviv. A man with a gun spotted near the White House exchanged gunfire with Secret Service and was shot near the National Mall. He's being charged. A juvenile also shot will survive. The same day, a federal magistrate apologized to the California suspect charged with trying to kill the president at the D.C. Hilton for what he called unfair jail conditions. 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
6: Showers and a chance of thunderstorms today. Some of those storms could be on the strong to severe side. It'll be more humid with highs in the upper 60s. Wind gusts near 25 miles per hour. Showers and thunderstorms tonight with lows in the lower 50s. Mostly cloudy for Thursday, a 50% chance of showers. Highs will be in the lower 60s, becoming partly cloudy for Thursday night with lows in the lower 40s. For 3BMediaNews.com, I'm Johnny Cottle.
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0: Okay, quick question. 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
6: Thunderstorms and showers across the area today. Some of those storms could be on the strong to severe side, so stay weather aware. It'll be more humid, highs in the upper 60s, wind gusts near 25 miles per hour. Showers and a chance of thunderstorms tonight with lows in the lower 50s. Mostly cloudy for Thursday, still a 50% chance of showers. Highs will reach the lower 60s, becoming partly cloudy for Thursday night. For 3BMediaNews.com, I'm Johnny Cottle.
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1: Fox News, I'm CJ Papa. President Trump telling the New York Post, it is too soon to start thinking about face-to-face peace talks with Iran, but is there room to end the fighting? More from Fox's Trey Yanks in Tel Aviv.
2: Reports indicate a one-page memorandum of understanding is close to being reached between the United States and Iran. Axios reports this would include a uranium enrichment moratorium, as well as the eventual opening of the Strait of Hormuz.
3: The main problem White House officials are having with these talks is that if they make a deal with one faction claiming to be in control of Iran, it's possible some other faction rejects it and keeps fighting or keeps trying to develop a nuclear weapon.
1: That's Fox's Peter Ducey at the White House. Three patients with suspected hantavirus infections evacuated from a cruise ship to the Netherlands. The World Health Organization saying the vessel at the center of the deadly outbreak remains off the coast of West Africa. 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
5: Showers and a chance of thunderstorms today. Some of those storms could be on the strong to severe side. It'll be more humid with highs in the upper 60s. Wind gusts near 25 miles per hour. Showers and thunderstorms tonight with lows in the lower 50s. Mostly cloudy for Thursday, a 50% chance of showers. Highs will be in the lower 60s, becoming partly cloudy for Thursday night with lows in the lower 40s. For 3BMediaNews.com, I'm Johnny Cottle.
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1: News. I'm Therese Crowley. President Trump tells the New York Post it's too soon to start thinking about face-to-face peace talks, but he's given Iran a stark choice.
2: If Iran does not agree to give what has been agreed to, President Trump says, the bombing starts at a much higher level and intensity than it was before. The president issuing that threat on social media amid reports Iran and the U.S. are nearing an agreement to end the war.
1: Fox's Jared Halpern. Stocks rally. Oil prices plunge more than $5 a barrel. The progressive Minneapolis City Council set to vote to ban assault weapons in response to the Annunciation Church shooting. Media mogul Ted Turner, who launched the cable news network 24-hour news cycle, has died at age 87. President Trump called him one of the greats. Always willing to fight for a good cause. 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
6: Tennessee weather. Showers and thunderstorms this afternoon. Some of the storms could be severe. High temperatures will top out in the upper 60s. The wind gusts near 25 miles per hour. Showers and thunderstorms tonight with lows in the lower 50s. A mostly cloudy day on Thursday with a 50% chance of showers. Highs in the lower 60s. Becoming partly cloudy for Thursday night, we'll see lows in the lower 40s. For 3BMediaNews.com, I'm Johnny Cottle.
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6: Showers and thunderstorms this afternoon. Some of the storms could be severe. High temperatures will top out in the upper 60s. The wind gusts near 25 miles per hour. Showers and thunderstorms tonight with lows in the lower 50s. A mostly cloudy day on Thursday with a 50% chance of showers. Highs in the lower 60s. Becoming partly cloudy for Thursday night. We'll see lows in the lower 40s. For 3BMediaNews.com, I'm Johnny Cottle.
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1: News. I'm Bianca Pelosi. Iran says it's renewing or reviewing a U.S. proposal to end the war after President Trump paused Project Freedom.
2: We are getting close, a source with Mediator Pakistan tells Reuters. This as Iran confirms it's looking at a memorandum of understanding sent by the U.S. aimed at bringing the conflict to a close. The country's Revolutionary Guards also responded, saying if U.S. threats had ended, passage through the Strait of Hormuz would be possible under new conditions.
1: Fox's Jonathan Savage, the father of 24-hour news cycle Ted Turner, has died.
3: Known for his brash, outspoken nature that earned him the nickname Captain Outrageous, the Atlanta businessman built a media company that created cable channels including TBS, TNT, Turner Classic Movies, and Cartoon Network. Turner owned the Atlanta Braves for 20 years and was also known for his philanthropy.
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1: 3B Media News. The Rockwood Fire Department is better equipped to save lives thanks to a generous $10,000 anonymous donation. Fire Chief Matt Crabtree says the money was used to buy two new automated external defibrillators and state-of-the-art thermal imaging camera. The chief expressed deep gratitude, noting the equipment will have an immediate impact on public safety. The department is also hopeful about an upcoming state grant for further upgrades. The Tennessee Department of Agriculture's Agricultural Crime Unit has secured a guilty verdict against Charles Anthony Ellis for intentionally burning a barn in Monroe County. The case stemmed from a family dispute in Madisonville last September, and Ellis was sentenced to nearly a year in jail in order to complete an alcohol and drug rehabilitation program. Media pioneer Ted Turner has died at the age of 87. The founder of CNN revolutionized television by launching the world's first 24-hour news network in 1980. Along with TBS, TNT, and Cartoon Network, the Atlanta Braves and Hawks owner was also a champion yachtsman, a major philanthropist who donated $1 billion to the United Nations, and a dedicated conservationist. Turner leaves behind a lasting impact on global media and charitable giving. And now you know by radio, I'm Shay James. For more news, weather, and traffic information, please visit 3BMediaNews.com.
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3: weather. Showers and thunderstorms this afternoon. Some of the storms could be severe. High temperatures will top out in the upper 60s. The wind gusts near 25 miles per hour. Showers and thunderstorms tonight with lows in the lower 50s. A mostly cloudy day on Thursday with a 50% chance of showers. Highs in the lower 60s. Becoming partly cloudy for Thursday night, we'll see lows in the lower 40s. For 3BMediaNews.com, I'm Johnny Cottle.
4: Thank you, Johnny. I'm Dave Bartley. Good afternoon to you. Hope you're having a good afternoon. Sun's trying to work its way out amongst some of the clouds out there. We're checking in at 68 degrees. Let's get it started off. The Steely Dan, 105.7 The Hog.

0: always love those synthesizers in that song. Listen to that. That's cool. That's that late 70s, early 80s synthesizer sound there. Sniffing the Tears and Driver's Seat. And, of course, that rocking guitar. Paul Roberts on vocals. It's Dave Bartley. Hello to you. 15 minutes after the hour, and I hope you're having a good Wednesday afternoon. Yes, you're taking your lunch break. Enjoy. Sun's trying to work its way out a little bit. And like I said, the temperature department, we're about 68, 69 degrees. So, got a disabled vehicle. This is Cumberland County, I-40. It's not causing any congestion, but I wanted to give you the heads up. Drivers that are driving westbound, heading towards Peavine Road. So 322 is where it's at. It's in a disabled vehicle, and it's in the right shoulder. So right shoulder's blocked. And like I said, there's no congestion, but I just wanted you to know, in case you're slowing down a little bit and head as you get close to Peavine Road and you're going, why are we slow? It's just because of that disabled vehicle. So just watch out for that. Other than that, though, things are running along pretty smoothly. So just be careful out there today. 105.7 The Hog, Tennessee's classic hit station.
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0: Rockwood Fire Department is better equipped to save lives thanks to a generous $10,000 anonymous donation. Fire Chief Matt Crabtree says the money was used to buy two new automated external defibrillators and state-of-the-art thermal imaging camera. The chief expressed deep gratitude, noting the equipment will have an immediate impact on public safety. The department is also hopeful about an upcoming state grant for further upgrades. The Tennessee Department of Agriculture's Agricultural Crime Unit has secured a guilty verdict against Charles Anthony Ellis for intentionally burning a barn in Monroe County. The case stemmed from a family dispute in Madisonville last September, and Ellis was sentenced to nearly a year in jail in order to complete an alcohol and drug rehabilitation program. Media pioneer Ted Turner has died at the age of 87. The founder of CNN revolutionized television by launching the world's first 24-hour news network in 1980. Along with TBS, TNT, and Cartoon Network, the Atlanta Braves and Hawks owner was also a champion yachtsman, a major philanthropist who donated $1 billion to the United Nations, and a dedicated conservationist. Turner leaves behind a lasting impact on global media and charitable giving. And now you know by radio, I'm Shay James. For more news, weather, and traffic information, please visit 3bmedianews.com.
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4: Showers and thunderstorms this afternoon. Some of the storms could be severe. High temperatures will top out in the upper 60s. The wind gusts near 25 miles per hour. Showers and thunderstorms tonight with lows in the lower 50s. A mostly cloudy day on Thursday with a 50% chance of showers. Highs in the lower 60s. Becoming partly cloudy for Thursday night. We'll see lows in the lower 40s. For 3bmedianews.com, I'm Johnny Cottle.
3: Thanks, Johnny. 65 degrees in Fairfield Glade. 69 in Cleveland. And we're at 70 outside our Hog Studios. What a

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Mr. Neil Diamond stepping up to the microphone. What a classic. 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
1: News, I'm Therese Crowley. President Trump optimistic over the peace deal presented to Iran, reportedly one page, 14 points, and tells PBS, I think it's got a very good chance of ending, and if it doesn't end, we have to go back to bombing the hell out of them. Very simple. Energy Secretary Chris Wright tells Fox what he believes brought Iran back to the table.
2: The fear that the United States' military is going to open the strait whether Iran wants it or not.
1: The top point, no nuclear-armed Iran. Markets rally, oil drops, though gas stations hiked a nickel again today. Update on the cruise ship hantavirus outbreak off South Africa. Three passengers dead, three more with symptoms airlifted off. The ship now scheduled to dock at the Canary Islands with the working theory that a couple contracted hantavirus on a bird-watching trip in Argentina and brought it aboard there with them. America's listening to Fox News.
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4: weather. Showers and thunderstorms this afternoon. Some of the storms could be severe. High temperatures will top out in the upper 60s. The wind gusts near 25 miles per hour. Showers and thunderstorms tonight with lows in the lower 50s. A mostly cloudy day on Thursday with a 50% chance of showers. Highs in the lower 60s. Becoming partly cloudy for Thursday night. We'll see lows in the lower 40s. For 3BMediaNews.com, I'm Johnny Cotton.
5: Thanks, Johnny. 65 degrees in Crab Orchard. 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

7.7 The Hog, Tennessee's classic hit station. 8 minutes after the hour. DB with you on a Wednesday afternoon. We're halfway through our work week. We're working through it. It'll be Friday before you know. We'll get there. Sting and the Boys, 105.7 The Hog.

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I miss that guy. 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

0: 99.7 The Hog, going down to Junior's Farm, Lebanon, Tennessee. Paul was singing about. Hello to you. It's Dave Bartley. 35 minutes after the hour as we cruise along through your Wednesday afternoon. Got a chance for you to win some Dollywood tickets. I'll tell you more about it.
1: Well, she's

0: tell you, they were one of the hottest rock groups back in the early to mid-1980s, that's for sure. Loverboy, the kid's hot tonight, 105.7 The Honk, 15 minutes in front of the hour. It's Dave Bartley, got Rufus coming up, also some Duran Duran. Fine Young Cannibals on the way. And you know, most people say that dusting is the most boring household job. I say not if you use a leaf blower. Come on.
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0: I'm John Saucier. President Trump of the White House today honoring mothers in the military and mothers of those who serve. He also had an update on the conflict in the Middle East.
1: They want to make a deal. They want to negotiate. And I think that military mothers would want to hear that. Do you agree? I think it's appropriate. Somebody would say, oh, that's not appropriate. I think military mothers want to hear about this stuff.
0: Commerce Secretary Howard Lutnick before the House Oversight Committee today for a closed-door hearing about his ties to convicted sex offender Jeffrey Epstein. House Oversight Committee Chair James Comer.
2: At the end of the day, I haven't seen wrongdoing in the email correspondence, but he wasn't 100% truthful with whether he or not he had been on the island.
0: Lutnick suggested he cut off contact with Epstein in 05, but the Epstein files show those two kept in contact until at least 2018. America's listening to Fox News.

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1: weather. Showers and thunderstorms this afternoon. Some of the storms could be severe. High temperatures will top out in the upper 60s. The wind gusts near 25 miles per hour. Showers and thunderstorms tonight with lows in the lower 50s. A mostly cloudy day on Thursday with a 50% chance of showers. Highs in the lower 60s. Becoming partly cloudy for Thursday night. We'll see lows in the lower 40s. For 3BMediaNews.com, I'm Johnny Cottle.
2: Thank you, Johnny. 66 degrees and rainy in Pikeville. 58 in Jamestown. And it's 68 here at our studios at 105.7 The Hog with the Eagles.

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0: 95.7 The Hog. Michael Murphy there and Wildfire. 30 minutes after the hour, it's Dave Bartley. Got some rain, southern part of Cumberland County and definitely south of us, Pikeville. Ray County, you guys are seeing some of that rain moving through. It's moving, coming from the west, moving to the east. Got a travel advisory in Loudoun County and Lenoir City, Highway 11 between Shaw Ferry Road and Old Midway. That's Lee Highway. Yeah, there's a residential structure fire, and they've decided to close that portion of Highway 11 because of that. So both directions, it's closed there. You will need to seek an alternate route to avoid. If you need more information on this story or others, visit 3bmedianews.com.
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Well, if you're keeping up with how things are doing in the box office with the movies that are out now, The Devil Wears Prada, number one last weekend. Number two, Michael, still hanging in there. So those two top movies. 105.7 The Honk, Tennessee's classic hit station. It's Dave Bartley, 20 minutes in front of the hour. Get a chance to go to our Facebook page, our entertainment Facebook page, and you'll see the birthday bunch. Check it out. 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See if

0: Classic Station. Lindsey Buckingham, Stevie Nicks, and the rest of the gang. Fleetwood Mac, of course, 15 minutes in front of the hour. Dave Barley with you. Chance to win some Dollywood tickets. It's the Flower and Food Festival that's going on till June the 7th. I got a chance for you and a guest to go, so be listening to find out how you can score that with me in just a little bit. So the results of a new study shows that the more belly fat you have, the more your brain shrinks. You know, what concerns me is I don't know what that means.
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great party anthems for all time, I would say. You know, the Kingsmen and Louie Louie, 105.7 The Hog, Tennessee's classic hit station. I know it conjures up the movie Animal House, of course. But no, it's just every party you went to back when you were a teenager or even your 20s. That's frat rock, they always called that. And I was always playing somewhere and having fun. Usually a wild party. It's Dave Bartley, hello to you, 4 minutes in front of the hour. Chicago. That famous piano tuning song, right? Yeah. Terry Kath, the late great, taking lead vocals. 105.7 The Hog.

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1: Fox News, I'm Tom Graham. The Pentagon firing on an Iranian oil tanker today. President Trump, meantime, warning Tehran to make a ceasefire deal or face intensified bombing.
2: We're dealing with people that want to make a deal very much, and we'll see whether or not they can make a deal that's satisfactory.
1: The president says he is pausing a push to reopen the Strait of Hormuz as he claims negotiation with Iran are showing great progress. Well, the calendar says May, but it feels like the middle of winter for parts of the Central Rockies. Snowfall piling up in Colorado and could break late season records.
3: In Boulder, nearly a foot of snow. Down in Denver, well, above 5 inches. And the airport, they're just waiting. If they hit 6 inches, that means it's a record all the way back to 2003.
1: Fox Weather's Robert Ray in Boulder, Colorado. 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
2: Showers and thunderstorms this afternoon. Some of the storms could be severe. High temperatures will top out in the upper 60s. The wind gusts near 25 miles per hour. Showers and thunderstorms tonight with lows in the lower 50s. A mostly cloudy day on Thursday with a 50% chance of showers. Highs in the lower 60s. Becoming partly cloudy for Thursday night. We'll see lows in the lower 40s. For 3BMediaNews.com, I'm Johnny Cottle.
3: 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I'm going to get started off with the cars.

0: You're so vain, you probably think this song is about you now, don't you? Well, it's not. It's not about you. No, it's about, was Warren Beatty. She revealed one of the people in the song like 20 years ago. It was Warren Beatty, and then there was another man that she had in mind as well, which she will not divulge who that is. I saw her in an interview like 10 years ago. Like 20 years ago, I remember when she revealed that Warren Beatty was one of the guys in mine, but she said there was somebody else and that she'll never divulge who that other person is. That, yeah, pretty cutting there. I know. You're so vain. Carly Simon, we're talking about 105.7 The Hog, Tennessee's classic hit station. It's DB. Hello. Hello. How's your Wednesday going? You doing all right today? I hope so. I got a chance for you to go to Dollywood. Pair of tickets up for grabs. It's the Flower and Food Festival happening. It's going till the 7th of June, so you got plenty of time to enjoy that. But the park will grow to life with more than 1 million vibrant blooms. And food menus, yeah, featuring fresh tastes of spring in the Smokies and a unique entertainment offerings all in the beauty of the great Smoky Mountains. Talking about Dollywood, you and a guest can be there. Here's what we're going to do. We're going to play the game Advertising. I love this game, and I know you guys do too. It's a lot of fun. I take a classic slogan, and you've got to tell me the product name for it. In this case, it's a fill in the blank in the slogan. I want my blank. I want my blank. Fill in the blank with the name, and if you get it right, Dollywood tickets are up for grabs for you and a guest to enjoy. 931-456-1057. Good luck to you. I'll take the first call with the correct answer through.
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4: MTV.
3: Oh, yeah. I could have sung it like Sting does in the song, but then that would have really been a dead giveaway, huh?
4: I was trying to think, what else could it be?
3: Yeah. Yeah. I want my MTV. Congratulations for getting that right.
4: Thank you so much.
3: You heard me talking about it. 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
3: I know. 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
3: Jennifer, congratulations.
4: Yay! That'll be amazing. I've never been to that festival, so that'll be fun.
3: Yeah, a lot of folks were saying, oh, I'd love to check that out. So you and a guest are there. Tell everybody, Jennifer, the station that made you a Dollywood winner.
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5: Showers and thunderstorms this afternoon. Some of the storms could be severe. High temperatures will top out in the upper 60s. The wind gusts near 25 miles per hour. Showers and thunderstorms tonight with lows in the lower 50s. A mostly cloudy day on Thursday with a 50% chance of showers. Highs in the lower 60s. Becoming partly cloudy for Thursday night, we'll see lows in the lower 40s. For 3BMediaNews.com, I'm Johnny Cottle.
6: Thank you, Johnny. 62 degrees in Lake Tansy. It's 67 in Spring City and 65 in our studios. What a 5.7 The Hog. ABBA, Dancing Queen, to start things off.

San Jose. Oh, wait, that's a whole nother song. Are you going that way? San Jose. San Tropez. Yeah. Or is it San Troop? David Gates, 105.7 The Hog, 15 minutes in front of the hour. Congratulations, Jennifer Young of Crossville. Jennifer's going to Dollywood. She's going to have some fun. She's excited because she's never been to the Flower and Food Festival, and that goes till June 7th, so she's going to be able to check that out with a guest. So, way to go, Jennifer. Congratulations. 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

One month ago today, I was happy as a lark. 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I have a seat on the same old bench to watch the children play. You know, tomorrow is their future. But for me, just another day. 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They seem to know my name. 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
0: 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Hope you're having a good Wednesday afternoon. How about some Culture Club? These guys are keeping active these days, going out and doing tours. And I've heard they sound great.

0: 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Burtstown, Jamestown, Albany.
1: News. I'm John Saucier. Was President Trump at the White House earlier today honoring mothers in the military and mothers of those who serve, and he took some time to give an update on the conflict with Iran.
2: They want to make a deal. We've had very good talks over the last 24 hours, and it's very possible that we'll make a deal.
1: Well, just in time for the America 250 celebrations, the Environmental Protection Agency gives us an update on this cleanup of the Potomac River. About 240 million gallons of wastewater were spilled there back in January. EPA Administrator Lee Zeldin tells Fox the federal response is now complete and way ahead of schedule.
3: All that's left right now is a small area that DC Water is going to have completed by the end of May, at the end of this month, between locks 10 and 11 of the CNO Canal doing soil.
1: It says they have to sample the soil and water, remove contaminated soil, replace it with seed mix, and then clear out fallen trees and debris. So a lot of work. 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
4: 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Tennessee
5: weather. Showers and thunderstorms this afternoon. Some of the storms could be severe. High temperatures will top out in the upper 60s. The wind gusts near 25 miles per hour. Showers and thunderstorms tonight with lows in the lower 50s. A mostly cloudy day on Thursday with a 50% chance of showers. Highs in the lower 60s. Becoming partly cloudy for Thursday night. We'll see lows in the lower 40s. For 3BMediaNews.com, I'm Johnny Cottle.
6: Back at Johnny, 63 degrees in Grassy Cove. It's 67 in Rockwood. And we're at 64 outside our Hog Studios. 105.7 The Hog. Dave Farley with you 3 minutes after the hour. Oh, this is good. Let's get it started.

0: 105.7, the Hog, Tennessee's classic at station. Bruce Springsteen wrote it, and the Pointer Sisters had a big knockout hit with it. It's Dave Marley. Good afternoon to you. It's time to talk birthdays with the Birthday Bunch. We have got so many birthdays today. I mean, there is a whole schmear of these birthdays. A lot of people born on the 6th of May. So I'm going to break it in half, and here's what we're going to do. We're going to start off with an anniversary. Happy anniversary to Frank and Jean Hardy, celebrating their anniversary today. So I hope they enjoy their special day. Let's get to the birthdays and start it off. Steve Wilson on the Birthday Bunch list. Rick Saunders, good old RW, turns the big 4-0 today. Happy birthday to Brittany McKinney. Casey Vaught. Becky Goodwin-Chambliss, Ashton Evans, James Sellers, happy birthday Myra Gilder, Jamie Lane is on a birthday bunch, as is Becky Lee Blackburn, Jen Corbin says, hey, don't forget about me, well, Jen, we got you all taken care of here, Charles Dumont's on the birthday bunch, Sue Breeding, Patricia Hughes, Greg Shelton, Michelle Hoffman, and happy birthday to Gary Anderson, all having birthdays today. Now, I still got another half to talk about, so we'll do that here in just a little bit. But you can go see the whole complete list. Go to our entertainment page on Facebook, and you'll see the birthday bunch for today. It's pretty long, and if I've left anybody out, put it in the comments section. I'll add it to the list and give you a shout-out. We'll be doing that here in a little bit for the other half. 105.7 The Hog, Tennessee's classic hit station.
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0: thump thump. 105.7 The Hog, Tennessee's classic hit station. All right, let's get back to the birthdays and anniversaries part due. Yeah, it's so long today, we broke the birthday list in half. There's so many names. Well, like I said, get a chance, go take a gander at it on our entertainment page on Facebook. There's quite a few on there. Plus, we got an anniversary. Once again, happy anniversary to Frank and Jean Hardy, celebrating, hopefully, a very hearty anniversary. All right, happy birthday to Tiffany Scott. Regina Miller's on the birthday bunch list. Happy birthday, Dixie Cole, Pamela Jean Smith, Heather Bennett, Susie Beck, Byron Brock says, don't forget about me. Well, Brian, we got you on the list. Regina Leviner, happy birthday to you. Haley Norton, Kelsey Stevens-Hill, Lily Labonte, happy birthday. Ashley Nicole Franklin, Hunter Pugh is on the birthday bunch. Joshua Fields, Spring Wilson Caldwell, happy birthday to Jennifer Winningham. And rounding off this long list today of birthdays, Carla Marinsky Smallwood. There you go. Happy birthday to everybody there. And to the Hardys, happy anniversary to you two as well. Get a chance to check out the whole entire list. And if I did leave anybody off, you're more than welcome to put it in the comments section where we have the birthday bunch posted on our entertainment page on Facebook. And I'll give you a shout out before I go home this evening. Robert Palmer on the way. Hall & Oates coming up. And also some Alana Miles, 105.7 The Hog.
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5: Showers and thunderstorms this afternoon. Some of the storms could be severe. High temperatures will top out in the upper 60s. The wind gusts near 25 miles per hour. Showers and thunderstorms tonight with lows in the lower 50s. A mostly cloudy day on Thursday with a 50% chance of showers. Highs in the lower 60s. Becoming partly cloudy for Thursday night. We'll see lows in the lower 40s. For 3BMediaNews.com, I'm Johnny Cottle.
0: Well, thanks a bunch, Johnny. 61 degrees in Vandiver. It's 69 in Athens. And we're at 65 at our studios. 105.7 The Hog. 34 minutes after the hour. What do you say we get it started? Robert Palmer and Addicted to Love. Isn't this the video that had all the ladies that looked the same in it? They had the black hair and the hair all pulled back and the red lipstick and the heavy on the eyeshadow and such. I think this is the one. Yeah. My goodness. So long ago. It was the number one hit single, though, in the winter of 86. 105.7 The Hog. Sing your thing.

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1: Fox News, I'm Tom Graham. President Trump expressing fresh optimism about a peace deal with Iran. The two sides reportedly nearing an agreement to end the war.
2: The focus now is on a one-page memorandum, basically a framework for a peace proposal that would include committing Iran to a moratorium on nuclear enrichment. It is believed the deal would also call for the U.S. to lift sanctions on Tehran and both countries remove restrictions on transit through the Strait of Hormuz.
1: Fox's Ashley Webster, stocks soaring into record territory today as Wall Street closes deep in the green.
3: The Dow up 611, the S&P up 105, the NASDAQ up 512, both the S&P and the NASDAQ hitting all-time highs. The S&P on pace for its 14th record close this year, the NASDAQ its 10th record close.
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5: 3B Media News. A suspicious vehicle call in Cumberland County ended in a chaotic arrest Monday night. Deputy Aiden Smith discovered an AR-15 and drug paraphernalia inside a Mustang parked behind the Vandiver Market. When ordered out, the driver, Zachary Ray Knight, allegedly slammed the car into reverse, hitting a boulder and a gas pump barrier before being apprehended. Knight and his passenger, Anthony Sean Day, are now facing multiple charges. Knight remains in custody on a $19,000 bond. An investigation is underway in Crab Orchard after Ben Lomond Internet reported $6,000 in damages. On Tuesday afternoon, workers found internet cables had been intentionally cut on Riverwatch Drive. A witness told deputies a man associated with a modular home company admitted to cutting the lines because they were hanging too low for a crane. Authorities have a contact number for the suspect, though his identity has not yet been released. A warning for online shoppers. The Better Business Bureau is alerting residents to a brushing scam. 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
8: Showers with a chance of thunderstorms tonight with lows in the lower 50s. On Thursday, mostly cloudy. A 50% chance of showers. Highs in the lower 60s. Drying out Thursday night, becoming partly cloudy with lows in the lower 40s. Sunshine on Friday will be on the cool side. Highs in the upper 60s. Partly cloudy for Friday night with lows in the upper 40s. Lower 70s by Saturday. For 3BMediaNews.com, I'm Johnny Cottle.
9: Thank you, Johnny. Stay Bartley with you. 57 degrees in Bonaire, 56 in Burkesville, Kentucky. And it's 64 in our studios.

0: Mexican Station. Taking that free ride, Edgar Winter Group there. Rick Derringer on guitar rocking. And, of course, Dan Hartman singing lead off vocals on that one. 17 minutes after the hour, DB with you. Rain's coming down again. I know it's been off and on a little bit, but it's coming down kind of steady right now. So that rain's moving through, taking a northeast pattern is what it's doing. Anyway, hey, listen, if you want to help keep Crossville informed, when you see news happen, email tips at 3bmedianews.com. Our best news tip of the week wins a pair of combo meals. Yes, from Chick-fil-A of Crossville. 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

Taking it to the limit. Eagles there. Randy Meisner singing lead vocals on that one. It's Dave Bartley. Hello to you. Saying a hello to my good friend Paula, the Yahtzee Queen. She and her mom are on their way home from Crossville back to McMinnville. So safe travels, you guys, with the rain and everything. 105.7, the Hog, Tennessee's classic hit station. How about some Carole King? Lift.

0: A suspicious vehicle call in Cumberland County ended in a chaotic arrest Monday night. Deputy Aiden Smith discovered an AR-15 and drug paraphernalia inside a Mustang parked behind the Vandiver Market. When ordered out, the driver, Zachary Ray Knight, allegedly slammed the car into reverse, hitting a boulder and a gas pump barrier before being apprehended. Knight and his passenger, Anthony Sean Day, are now facing multiple charges. Knight remains in custody on a $19,000 bond. An investigation is underway in Crab Orchard after Ben Lomond Internet reported $6,000 in damages. On Tuesday afternoon, workers found internet cables had been intentionally cut on Riverwatch Drive. A witness told deputies a man associated with a modular home company admitted to cutting the lines because they were hanging too low for a crane. Authorities have a contact number for the suspect, though his identity has not yet been released. A warning for online shoppers. The Better Business Bureau is alerting residents to a brushing scam. 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
2: Showers with a chance of thunderstorms tonight with lows in the lower 50s. On Thursday, mostly cloudy, a 50% chance of showers, highs in the lower 60s. Drying out Thursday night, becoming partly cloudy with lows in the lower 40s. Sunshine on Friday will be on the cool side, highs in the upper 60s. Partly cloudy for Friday night with lows in the upper 40s, lower 70s by Saturday. For 3BMedianews.com, I'm Johnny Cottle.
3: Thank you, Johnny. 60 degrees in Mossy Grove. It's 56 in Salina and 62 at our studios. What a 5.7 hog. Happy birthday to this guy. I love him. He's 81 today.

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0: 105.7 The Hog. Who's that lady? Isley, guys. Ron Isley and his brothers there. 105.7 The Hog. Tennessee's classic hit station. Still got some light rain, and they're driving along. Be careful in your roadways. KC Sunshine Band coming up. Tom Petty, the Heartbreakers on the way. We'll break down with Tom Petty. And some Rolling Stones coming up for you, too. Fool to Cry. It'll be good to hear that one.
1: Hi, folks. Trisha here from Jason Lewis Chrysler Dodge Jeep and Ram. 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
1: Fox News, I'm John Saucier. President Trump speaking at the White House today. He was honoring mothers in the military and mothers of those who serve. We got Mother's Day coming up Sunday. The president also gave a quick update on the conflict with Iran.
2: They want to make a deal. We've had very good talks over the last 24 hours, and it's very possible that we'll make a deal.
1: A U.S. military fighter jet actually fired on an Iranian tanker that was trying to defy the naval blockade of Iranian ports. 23 people wounded in a shooting at a party at a lake in Oklahoma this weekend. Now another is dead, an 18-year-old Aviana Smith Gray. Edmond Police Chief J.D. Younger says that a suspect has been taken into custody.
3: Edmond detectives have arrested 18-year-old Jalen Davis for the charge of assault with a deadly weapon. Following the death of Ms. Smith Gray last night, that charge is in the process of being upgraded to felony murder.
1: Police say this party was advertised on social media. 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
6: Showers with a chance of thunderstorms tonight with lows in the lower 50s. On Thursday, mostly cloudy. A 50% chance of showers. Highs in the lower 60s. Drying out Thursday night, becoming partly cloudy with lows in the lower 40s. Sunshine on Friday will be on the cool side. Highs in the upper 60s. Partly cloudy for Friday night with lows in the upper 40s. Lower 70s by Saturday. For 3BMediaNews.com, I'm Johnny Cottle.
7: Thank you, Johnny. I'm Dave Barkley. Hope you're having a good evening. I know it's on the rainy side out there, so just be careful as you're traveling. All right, local temperatures checking things out. It's 57 in Bonaire, McMinnville, they're at 55. And it's 59 here, 105.7 The Hog, Tennessee's classic hit station. That wraps up things for me. And again, tomorrow afternoon on the Thursday edition of the Dave Bartley Get Together, I have another chance for you to go to Dollywood and check out the Flower and Food Festival that's happening till June 7th. So be listening to get your chance to win that. I'll leave you in good hands with Golden Earring.

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1: Fox News, I'm Tom Rigotti. President Trump is signaling an agreement to end the war with Iran is close. Fox's Jackie Heinrich is at the White House.
2: President Trump says his red lines are holding.
3: Iran cannot have a nuclear weapon, and they won't. And they've agreed to that, among other things.
2: He also suggested there's a plan to extract Iran's stockpile of enriched uranium, one way or another. The U.S. is reportedly seeking clauses that further punish Iran if it violates the terms.
1: A suspect is in custody after a shooting this weekend at a lake near Oklahoma City that wounded 23 people and killed an 18-year-old woman. Edmond Police Chief J.D. Younger says it began as a gang-related fight at a party, telling reporters authorities are pursuing another suspect.
4: We think there's at least one more, but I would hate to put a number on that as the investigation is ongoing.
1: Younger also says the suspect's charge will be upgraded to felony murder and identified him as 18-year-old Jalen Davis. 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
5: Let's talk trash. 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
7: weather. Showers with a chance of thunderstorms tonight with lows in the lower 50s. On Thursday, mostly cloudy. A 50% chance of showers. Highs in the lower 60s. Drying out Thursday night, becoming partly cloudy with lows in the lower 40s. Sunshine on Friday will be on the cool side, highs in the upper 60s. Partly cloudy for Friday night with lows in the upper 40s, lower